0: FM and 7SD. That is Eternal Flame from the Bangles. It is Jules and happy Friday.
1: It's time to guess the grab. 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
3: 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I don't want anything. 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
5: Hey, you got Danny.
0: Hey, Danny, how are you?
5: 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Yourself?
0: I'm pretty good, thank you. What do you think the movie is?
5: Is it On Golden Pond?
0: It certainly is. Well done. You've got that double pass to Village Cinemas.
5: Excellent. Thank you very much for that.
0: You are welcome. We've got John Mellencamp on the way.
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0: 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How you doing? 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
1: Hello, Jules. It's Lucky Pat.
0: How are you, Lucky Pat?
1: I'm really good, Jules, and it was just a very quick call to say how it was fantastic hearing Casey Barnes on with you this morning.
0: He was good, wasn't he?
1: He was really good,
0: yeah.
1: And you know I'm a punk rocker, so for a punk rocker to say a country chair is really cool,
0: yes.
1: And I've just popped in, and he has signed a CD for my bonus daughter, so
0: aww.
1: I'm going to be in the good books.
0: You are going to be in the good books. He's a lovely guy, isn't he?
1: Oh, totally awesome. And he was there with Shane, and I tell you what a lovely guy. But I was really impressed, and I thought his music was beautiful.
0: Yes.
1: And, of course, I have checked him out on YouTube, and he really is good.
0: He is.
1: But well done you. It was a beautiful to have him on your show.
0: Yes.
1: And I just wanted to say I really enjoyed it. Thank you very much, Jules.
0: I'm glad you enjoyed it, Lucky Pat, and I hope you enjoy your weekend and the album as well.
1: The album's going to be fantastic, and I'm going to be in the good books, which is even better.
0: That's even better. Well done, Lucky Pat. Good on you.
1: Thanks again, Jules. Have a lovely weekend.
0: Yes, and you too. We've got Crowded House on the way.
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3: Good morning, I'm Ebony Ablett. A 57-year-old woman's been allegedly caught drink driving more than five times the legal limit. Tasmanian cyclist George Baker will carry the Aussie flag at the Comm Games closing ceremony.
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0: this baby hits 88 miles per hour, you're gonna see some serious sh-
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0: 7SD Ghostbusters. That is Ray Parker Jr. It is Jules, thanks to the Cottage Bakery, Victoria Street in Scottsdale. And I reckon it's time to ring the winner of $100, thanks to Randall Heating, as part of the Classic Superset for this week.
1: Hello, Michael speaking.
0: Hello, Michael. It's Jules at LAFM. How are you on this fine Friday?
1: Oh, fantastic, Jules. Yourself?
0: Oh, I'm pretty good. Guess what?
1: I won the prize.
0: You have. You've got $100, all thanks to Randall Heating for getting the classic superset correct the other day. So well done.
1: Oh, thanks very much to LAFM and Randall Heating. Thanks very much for that.
0: You are very welcome. And, of course, we'll do it all again from 9 o'clock on Monday. We have got better music and more of it on the way from Elton John. But then-

0: That's all on the way after the news, which is next.
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10: Good morning, I'm Britt Aylin. More Tasmanians are spending time on remand at a cost to the state. Gareth Thompson has more.
11: The number of Tasmanians spending time in jail before learning their fate has jumped, with the bill being footed by taxpayers. ABS data from 2025 shows there was a 121% increase in people on remand. But the University of Tasmania's Michael Guerzoni has told ACM newspapers bail laws have become more about risk management aimed at reducing re-offending, which can lead to higher numbers in custody. A Productivity Commission report has found the cost of housing prisoners in the state sits well above the national average at more than $500 per person per day.
10: Police are preparing a report for the coroner after what they say is a non-suspicious sudden death at Hobart's Franklin Square early this morning. Authorities were called at around 5:30 a.m. after the man's body was discovered. Government MP Bridget Archer says it's really important to listen to the views of Tasmanians when it comes to the state's proposed gun reforms. The comments come in the wake of harsh criticism from Labor, with Shadow Minister for Police, Fire and Emergency Management Jen Butler accusing Police Minister Felix Ellis of ignoring the needs of the community.
12: We have at the moment a trigger-happy minister who would like to see unlimited guns in our community. Tasmanians don't support that, and neither do we.
10: Public consultation on the firearm reform legislation closes this afternoon. Australia's peak body for workplace health and safety is calling for stronger protections for our aged care workers. It says they're assaulted more often than workers in most other occupations, while mental health compensation claims have almost doubled in the past decade. The Australian Institute of Health and Safety Chair Celia Antonovsky says more needs to be done.
13: We ask 456,000 aged care workers to care for older Australians every day. It's time we match that responsibility with a commitment to safer and healthier workplaces.
10: There's just 1 week left for young Tasmanians to complete Mission Australia's 2026 Youth Survey. Locals aged between 14 and 19 have until next Friday to provide insights into their education and living situations, have their say on issues impacting the nation, and share their hopes for the future. The charity's Tasmanian State Director, Bart Kastrop, says the survey is the largest of its kind in Australia, and its results will be used to help Mission Australia advocate for government investment and policy changes to improve outcomes for young people and help them thrive. And Mecca's new Launceston store has officially opened this morning in the Brisbane Street Mall. It's the beauty giant's second Tasmanian location after launching in Hobart in 2018.
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10: In sport, North Melbourne's broken a five-game losing streak with an upset 23-point win over the Western Bulldogs. Coach Alistair Clarkson happy with how they handled the pressure.
14: Big incentive for the Dogs to win to secure their finals berth. And still a lot on the line for us. You know, we want to finish the season really, really well and to finally get some reward. Pretty special feeling in the rooms after the game.
10: Matilda star Katrina Gorry's announced she's taking a break 1 year out from the Women's World Cup in Brazil. And Kimberly Lacord has won Stage 6 of the Tour de France Femme overnight. Swiss rider Marlon Reusser holds the overall lead. That's the latest from the newsroom. I'm Britt Aitlin.
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15: Weather for a Friday, sunny and 14 the top for Launceston. We're getting down to 1 tonight, 14 again tomorrow, mostly cloudy, and 14 for Sunday and a possible shower. Sunny and 13 today for Scottsdale in the northeast, a low tonight of 2, heading for 12 tomorrow, mostly cloudy, and some showers about for Sunday and heading for 12 again. St Helens in the east coast, mostly sunny today, heading for a top of 15, a low tonight of 3, 15 again tomorrow, mostly sunny, and rain and 15. The top for Sunday. 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In Scottsdale, it's 11. And in St Helens, it's 11. 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

7SD. That is Private Eyes from Hall & Oates from 1981. It is, Jules, and the best of the best is back, and it kicks off on Monday, and we've got lots of different categories to vote on as our best of the best. 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It is best of the best. It kicks off on Monday, and it's thanks to DLM Machinery, Factory Blinds and Harvey Norman, proudly supporting local businesses with best of the best on LAFM.

0: And together in electric dreams. It is Jules and time to catch up with Tracy from Visit Northern Tasmania. How are you today?
1: Well, thanks, Jules.
0: That is good to hear. And happy Friday, by the way. Now, I know there's lots coming up, including this weekend. It's going to be huge at the Silver Dome.
1: It is. The Dance Sport Championships are back again, and I believe everyone's flying in. The airport's been very busy, and it's going to be a bit of a showstopper out there this weekend. And possibly it could sell out. So if you haven't got tickets already, I'd absolutely recommend doing so.
0: And I would think the people flying in, if they're competitors, would have a lot of luggage, wouldn't they, with all of their outfits and things?
1: That is very true. Good thing our airport's being upgraded as we speak, isn't it?
0: Oh, definitely. And it is something to look forward to. I've been to these championships before, and it's absolutely awesome. And, of course, Lily Cornish is back to perform as well.
1: Yes, our local hero, that she will be wonderful to watch.
0: She certainly will be. Something that's happening, not this weekend, but certainly very soon, and we probably need to get tickets and things, Junction Festival will be back in September.
1: Indeed. It's a bit of a Launceston icon now, and they do it so well at Princes Square. You know, it's a bit of a culmination of art and music and good food and very iconic in Princes Square. So, yes, tickets are certainly on sale for that. It's on the... it's not quite the solstice weekend, is it? But the equal day and night weekend.
0: Oh, yes.
1: And yes, so great time to be out and about before spring bursts forth.
0: And something else, I was reading about this the other day. We are being blessed with cooking royalty as such. Nigella Lawson will be visiting soon.
1: She is indeed, mid-October for the Tamar Writers Festival. It's absolutely amazing that they've been able to... get her in, but apparently she loves Tasmania. She was very open to the invitation when the organisers of the festival wrote to her, and she has been doing a bit of work with Tourism Australia, so we're actually going to capitalise on her being here as well and get a bit more promotional material done. But tickets are now on sale for the various sessions within the Tamar Valley Writers Festival, so yep. Certainly encourage you to look at Nigella's sessions. We've also got Sean Michaelis coming for that festival.
0: Oh, he's great.
1: He's very funny.
0: He is.
1: Look, there's some really good elements. So absolutely, tickets on sale for that, even though that's not till mid-October.
0: Oh, well, might as well get your tickets now anyway. Now, if we're looking for anything else to do over the next few weeks or more information, where do we go, Tracy?
1: What's on launceston.com.au.
0: Wonderful. You have a great weekend when it gets here, and we'll talk again next week.
1: Thanks, Jules. You too.
0: We've got Thin Lizzy next.
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7SD, what a great song that is. Joe Jackson, who'll be touring soon too and breaking us into. It is Jules, and just a reminder, by the way, iHeart Tassie returns after 9 o'clock next Friday, and it is thanks to IGA, your homegrown Tasmanian supermarket. 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
10: 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This is your news now.
12: I'm John Fabris. The discovery of the body of a man found in Hobart CBD early this morning isn't being treated as suspicious. He was found in Franklin Square with police to prepare a report for the coroner. Taz Racing's acknowledged King Island won't be participating in the 26-27 racing season due to a shortfall in the number of horses required. The island's racing club committee's now aiming to return for the following season. An outgoing Tassie Liberal senator is suggesting attention on One Nation is feeding into its surging popularity. Jonathan Dunham telling the ABC, rather than fueling the minor party through commentary, major parties need to keep their focus on policy.
13: I don't think One Nation will have a credible policy offering. A big part of One Nation's strategy here is to be talked about. When you look back over the last 3 or 4 months of events, every day there is something that One Nation do or say that puts them back in the limelight.
12: Penny Wong will meet with her Pacific counterparts today, with a region-wide security pact likely to be discussed. The foreign ministers in Fiji attending a Pacific Islands Forum meeting ahead of a leaders' one next month.
0: There are many things we want to discuss, but obviously one of them is how do we make sure that our region remains peaceful, stable, and prosperous.
12: Donald Trump's denying reports the US is running out of ammunition as the war with Iran persists into its sixth month.
14: We have certain types which are very powerful and very good, and we have an unlimited supply, and so we're in great shape.
12: And Aussie researchers have found Barbie dolls are finally ditching physically unattainable body standards. A 1996 study concluded the body proportion of a Barbie was literally impossible for a human. Now, Adelaide Uni experts found key proportions fall within a normal range, but are still well below average.
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12: Josh Fraser's still weighing up whether he wants the full-time coaching gig at Carlton. The current interim coach will make a decision next week if he's keen to throw his hand in the ring.
15: The club's given me some time, which is I appreciate, given what the last week's entailed. So, yeah, most of my thinking this week's been around the Saints, and I'll have a discussion with the club next week.
12: That's the latest news and sport.
1: 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LAFM's three-day forecast.
16: Gorgeous and sunny today for Launceston. We're heading for a top of 14. In fact, 14 the top right across the weekend as well. We're getting down to 1 tonight. Mostly cloudy tomorrow and a possible shower on Sunday. For Scottsdale in the northeast, heading for 13 today. Also lovely and sunny. Getting down to 2 tonight. 12 the top tomorrow. Mostly cloudy and showers and a top of 12 again for Sunday. For St Helens in the east coast, 15 the top today and mostly sunny. A low tonight of 3, heading for 15 again tomorrow, mostly sunny and rain, and 15 the top for Sunday. Right now in Lonnie it's 12, in Scottsdale it's 13, and in St Helens it's a beautiful 15. 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

0: and 7SD. It is the 80s lunch hour. A bit of pleasure and pain from the Divinyls. Big hit for them back in the year where we were probably wearing these, or at least the girls were.
1: Guess what? I'm wearing no knickers. From now, no knickers for me. I'm fed up with knickers that wrinkle and pinch and dig into me. So now I'm wearing no knickers. I'm as comfortable as can be. And all you can see through my clothes is, well, all you can see is me. Yes, now I'm wearing no knickers. I'll say it till I'm hoarse. I'm honestly wearing no knickers. No knickers. From Holproof, of course.
0: Of course, and it was 1985. Remember the no knickers? Let's continue with the 80s lunch hour now. From 1981, it's June.

0: LAFM and 7SD, it is the 80s lunch hour. We don't need another hero. That is Tina Turner from 1985. And Tina is or was a bit of a legend. She even taught Mick Jagger how to move like Jagger.
1: Mick said his mother taught him to dance. And now that I've met her, I'm sure she did because she's full of fire. Because Mick didn't dance to his songs until he saw me dance to his songs, actually. That was the connection, and he went, uh-huh, because he was playing tambourine. And I didn't actually teach him. We were in the dressing rooms, and we were sort of playing around, but I did inspire that. So that was the exchange. I covered his songs, and he covered my dancing.
0: You go, girl. We're going to continue the 80s lunch hour next with Underworld.
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0: Kirsty. It is the 80s lunch hour with Visage and Fade to Grey. We had Queen and Radio Gaga. And also Underneath the Radar from Underworld. Big hit for them back when this movie was a hit at the box office.
1: She had a full set of curves and the kind of legs you'd like to suck on for a day. She was giving me a look I could feel in my hip pocket. Nice beaver.
0: Of course, it was The Naked Gun with Leslie Nielsen from 1988. We'll continue the 80s lunch hour next with Starship.
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0: LAFM and 7SD, that's it for the 80s lunch hour. 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
1: Really?
0: Yes, it did. And it was awesome. And they'd have it, people skateboarding and all sorts of things.
1: All I remember is Fanfare for the Common Man.
0: Huh?
1: Dun, dun, dun, dun, dun, dun, dun, dun.
0: Oh, okay. Is that what that is?
1: Okay. Yeah, that's the one. And every time I'd hear that come on, I'd be like, oh, Dad's watching the cricket again.
0: Yeah, exactly. How are you, Shay?
1: I'm good, Jules. How are you?
0: Oh, look, I'm pretty, you know, tickety-boo and hunky-dory.
1: You got a big weekend planned?
0: No, but that's a good thing because I want to get downstairs ready because I don't know if I've told you, but from Friday next week I'm on holidays.
1: You're on holidays? Yeah, okay.
0: But I've got John, my twin brother, and his wife Kathy coming to stay.
1: Yep.
0: And they're arriving on Wednesday, actually.
1: Right.
0: So my weekend will, you know, basically entail doing some dusting and you know, cleaning their bathroom and room because downstairs I just go down there to wash. I mean, to do
1: to
0: a load.
1: Wash. You go down to wash.
0: I go down to do a load of
1: That's
0: washing.
1: The washing room.
0: And apart from that, I don't do anything.
1: Oh, the wash, clothes washing.
0: Yeah.
1: Carol was thinking that,
0: laundry.
1: Like, you know, I'm going down to wash myself.
0: No, I've got a bathroom upstairs.
1: Okay,
0: but they've got their own bathroom downstairs, and it's time to just do a little bit of a decobweb downstairs as well. You know
1: Good
0: what I mean. Anyway, so I'll be getting the place ready and habitable for John and Kathy to come.
1: Trying to come to
0: What, getting rid of the cobwebs downstairs?
1: Moving right along.
0: What can we look forward to in your show,
1: Well, we've got Brent Crawford. He's going to be joining us to have a bit of a chat about sport, a bit of entertainment news, a bit of music news, some daily rock stars. And
0: cool, blimey.
1: That's about it.
0: Can you fit it all in?
1: I can fit it all in, Jules.
0: Well done.
1: I can.
0: Good on you. Looking forward to it. We've still got 30 seconds to kill.
1: Well, did I tell you what I'm doing this weekend?
0: What are you doing,
1: Thanks for
0: Shane?
1: Asking,
0: I'm
1: Jules.
0: I'm sorry.
1: Wow, it's all about me, isn't it?
0: I know, it's all about me.
1: I'm actually, I think I mentioned yesterday, I'll mention it again, I'm going to Melbourne.
0: Oh, that's right. You've got a VIP.
1: The VIP opening of A Beautiful Noise, which from all accounts is spectacular.
0: Yep.
1: And looking forward to giving you a bit of a review on that next week.
0: And when are you flying up?
1: Tomorrow morning.
0: Okay.
1: And then back on Sunday night.
0: Cool. Blimey. Let's hope there's no fog.
1: Fantastic.
0: Otherwise, you'll be stuffed.
1: Oh, I'll be right getting out, surely, at lunchtime.
0: Yeah, just not
1: But no,
0: landing.
1: Flying back in.
0: Yep.
1: If not, it should be fine.
0: Okay.
1: If not. In fact, my son flew back in one night and they diverted him to Hobart.
0: Oh, no.
1: And then they put him on a bus and he arrived into Launceston 2 hours later.
0: Oh, what a pain. Oh. Did I tell you when John and Kathy last came down, they nearly got a flight to Hobart?
1: Really?
0: In Brisbane. So it was a bit of a security scare. John just said, we go this way. And they were arguing with people about, no, this is our seat.
1: And they got onto the plane.
0: And they could have gone to Hobart except someone was sitting in their seat.
1: And they went, what's going on?
0: And in fact, even the air hostess lady thing, she thought they were joking at first.
1: Really? And they got through security and everything?
0: They
1: wow.
0: got through. They were meant to go to the left and they went to the right and ended up on the Hobart
1: Could
0: flight.
1: Have ended up anywhere.
0: So there you go. I just thought I'd share that. John told me that a year ago and he said, share that with everyone. That's quite funny. So I have now.
1: Good-o.
0: Have a good one.
1: Thanks, Jules.
0: News is next.
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11: 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This is your news now.
12: I'm John Fabris, the Deputy PM, describing Labor's gambling ad reforms as striking the right balance. The federal government faces growing pressure to go further, including from some of its own MPs. Richard Miles telling the ABC Labor will work with parties across the parliament.
13: We feel that this is a set of reforms which strikes the balance. You can see in terms of the views that are out there, you'll see views saying that we've gone too far and views that we haven't gone far enough.
12: Plans have been unveiled for a high-vis army learning hub on the site where Hobart's Macquarie Point Stadium's to be built. The idea is to bring in all year 9 to 12 Tasmanian school students to learn as the project's constructed. Andrew Winch from the Civil Contractors Federation, which is part of the proposal, is confident it would inspire young people to enter the industry.
14: Yeah, it would be a great space for them to come and engage with the stadium and then build that future for Tasmania's workforce. So it's important that they come and see how things are built and understand what's involved in building a major project like a stadium.
12: The City of Launceston's considering a potential back down over rates. The city up rates for farms in the region by 40% in June to bring them into line with fees for industrial and commercial properties. Council passed a motion yesterday to reconsider the move amid claims it would unfairly target small and hobby farmers. Aged care workers are being assaulted on the job at more than six times the rate of other occupations. The Australian Institute of Health and Safety Chair Celia Antonovsky says serious mental health compensation claims have almost doubled over the past decade.
15: Far too many are being injured, assaulted, or even experiencing significant psychological strain while at work. As we celebrate their contribution, we must also commit to creating workplaces that protect their health and safety.
12: The federal government seeking privacy advice on new smart glasses, which have sold out at Kmart. The Attorney General's asked the Privacy Commissioner to review the technology. Chief Information Security Officer River Nigren telling Seven, previously tech like this has only been used for research or military operations.
16: It's giving access to a larger part of the economy. Previously, the Meta glasses were quite expensive and it ruled out, you know, a large part of consumers. Mm. Now with the affordable versions, they're more accessible.
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12: Alex de Minaur's out of the Montreal Tennis Open. Despite a handy lead, the Demon was up a set in two breaks against Cameron Norrie and went down in three. And Josh Fraser is vowing to announce a decision next week on whether he'll put his hand up for the full-time coaching role at Carlton. The interim coach will meet with club officials before deciding.
17: If you're in, you're all in. So I want to make sure that, you know, if it was something I was committed to going through a process, that I'm all in on that.
12: That's the latest news and sport.
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1: Weather for Launceston, sunny and 14 today, down to 1 tonight. Mostly cloudy and 14 tomorrow, and for Sunday, a possible shower, 14 degrees. Scottsdale on the northeast, sunny and 13 today, down to 2 tonight. Mostly cloudy and 12 tomorrow, and showers and 12 for Sunday. And St Helens on the east coast, mostly sunny and 15 today, down to 3 tonight. Mostly sunny and 15 tomorrow, and for Sunday, rain and 15 degrees. 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
11: Turning the workday down and all the good stuff up. 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
1: Good afternoon, Shane Bryan with you. Coming up on the show today, Kylie and Madonna together on a recording. They've released a little teaser of it. We're going to take a listen to it, find out all about it. Also, Adam Sandler back in the studio. Looks like he's doing a third installment of Grown Up. So if you love the first two, let's hope that this one isn't a disappointment. And also coming up this afternoon, Brent Crawford from the Tassie Turf Club is going to have a bit of a chat about sport. Right now, though, let's get underway with John Farnham. This is Two Strong Hearts. You're on Afternoons, thanks to Peter Lee's Real Estate, the smarter agency.

LAFM, 7SD, Shane Bryan with you, Amy Stewart there, Knock on Wood. You're on Afternoon, thanks to Peter Lee's Real Estate, the smarter agency. Bit of music news. Heart have nearly completed their first studio album since The Beautiful Broken in 2016. Nancy Wilson says recording is finished and the band will deliver their project this month. It'll be interesting to see what they sound like now, whether they've gone back to the Barracuda days or, you know, is it maybe their 80s ballad days? We'll find out. No release date or label partner has been announced yet. The new songs were recorded in Nashville and the musicians from their Heart's latest tour were included on the album as well. So because of the fact that they've been extensively working on the road together. So Wilson has described the material as pretty strong and expects renewed Heart activity throughout 2027-28. Someone else who has a new album on the way is U2. This is their new song from that album. It's called Street of Dreams. And I've got to say, this takes me right back to Joshua Tree days, probably even Unforgettable Fire days, if I'm really honest, with the sound that they've recreated with this, like a modern version of that. So love to know what you think. This is Street of Dreams, U2. Run Afternoon.

0: 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Caffeine powered, community focused, and slightly chaotic. 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
1: Here's the big moment we've been waiting for. How many dollars have been raised? And let me give you a bit of a drum roll.
2: Oh my gosh, we're so excited. 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
0: Informed and connected with local news that matters as it happens. 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
0: The soundtrack to the slow slide home. It's Afternoons with Shane. Proudly brought to you by Peter Lee's Real Estate, the smarter agency.

0: AFM 7SD, you're on Afternoons. Thanks to Peter Lee's Real Estate, the smarter agency. Bernard Fanning there, wish you well. And before that, Fine Young Cannibal, She Drives Me Crazy. Now, Specsavers is pretty excited. They've just announced the launch of a brand new Bluey range. This one's for the kids. I wish it was for the adults as well, actually. Inspired by the world of Bluey, we have a couple of pair of frames to give away. The frames come in a mix of vibrant colours, so pink, green, iconic Bluey shade of colour as well. And each pair features character artwork from Bluey, and some designs also include her sister Bingo as well. You know what? I've actually been seeing Bluey everywhere on media and watched a couple of episodes with my granddaughter as well. Had no idea that Bluey was actually a girl dog. But anyway, all this time, apparently Bluey is a girl, and her sister Bingo as well is also part of the frames. If you would like to win a pair of Bluey frames, then head over to lafm.com.au. The code word is Bluey to go in the draw. So just use that code word Bluey, and you never know, you could be walking away with those frames. And no, they don't come in adult frames. They're only the kids' frames, unfortunately. So there you go. If you've got a kid that loves Bluey, or you've got a grandchild that loves Bluey, then jump on and enter that draw. This is LAFM 7SD.
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1: 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And a couple of tracks from Dancing on the Ceiling from Lionel Richie. 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

0: Good afternoon, Shane Bryan with you. Coming up next, a couple of big songs from Barnsley, once when he was in Cold Chisel and the other one on his own. This is Choir Girl.
1: Looking like a choir girl. She's crying like a refugee.
0: What a set of lungs on him, hey? Also, a couple of songs from Janet Jackson, including one with Luther Vandross. That's all part of our Two Ups at Two coming up next. Right now, let's head to the newsroom.
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8: 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This is your news now.
9: I'm John Favreau. A state government loan of $15 million has been settled for the Boyer Paper Mill in Tasmania's south. Employing around 320, the business is transitioning its product output and modernising equipment. Skills and Workforce Minister Felix Ellis explaining the loan carries reporting requirements.
10: We want to see the Boyer Mill continue to employ Tasmanians. This funding that we provided, we think will help them get to a more sustainable financial position.
9: More Tasmanians are spending time on remand at a cost to the state. Gareth Thompson with details.
11: The number of Tasmanians spending time in jail before learning their fate has jumped, with the bill being footed by taxpayers. ABS data from 2025 shows there was a 121% increase in people on remand. But the University of Tasmania's Michael Guerzoni has told ACM newspapers, bail laws have become more about risk management aimed at reducing re-offending, which can lead to higher numbers in custody. A Productivity Commission report has found the cost of housing prisoners in the state sits well above the national average at more than $500 per person per day.
9: Our Federal Defence Minister insists WA won't become a new US base, despite more than 2,000 Americans being deployed there. Richard Marles telling Nine it's all part of our long-term defence strategy and isn't permanent.
12: This is a really important important step in the AUKUS program and Australia acquiring a nuclear-powered submarine capability and America operating from HMAS Stirling will be really important in terms of giving us the opportunity to get the skills to work on nuclear-powered submarines.
9: MP travel allowances are making headlines again following revelations politicians from both sides use taxpayer funds to fly their families to Canberra during budget week. But Federal Shadow Treasurer Tim Wilson reckons that's okay if they're following the rules.
13: Do I think that the public will accept it? Probably not. But the reality is it's part of their terms and conditions work, like everyone has terms and conditions at work.
9: It turns out sugar might be the key to a big brain. Aussie researchers have found natural sugars, such as those found in fruit and honey, help to power the growth and evolution of the human brain over thousands of years. The Uni of Sydney's Professor Jenny Brand Miller notes it's no reason to reach for processed sugars.
14: Also, see nothing wrong with a drizzle of honey, honey on your yogurt, honey on your porridge oats, honey in your salad dressings, because these sugars encourage the consumption of a healthy diet.
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9: Languishing in AFL's bottom four, Port Adelaide faces second-place Sydney at the SCG tomorrow afternoon. Power coach Josh Carr's soaking up the challenge.
16: Look, obviously it starts with giving ourselves a decent look through the midfield, you know, getting inside our forward 50, hold it in there, and obviously, you know, defensively, you know, they're a team that's going to challenge us. So looking forward to it. You know, as a group, we're looking forward to playing against a really good team.
9: Brisbane hosts Hawthorn tonight at the Gabba. That's the latest news and sport.
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0: Weather for Launceston, sunny and 14 today, down to 1 tonight. Mostly cloudy and 14 tomorrow, and for Sunday, a possible shower, 14 degrees. Scottsdale on the northeast, sunny and 13 today, down to 2 tonight. Mostly cloudy and 12 tomorrow, and showers and 12 for Sunday. And St Helens on the east coast, mostly sunny and 15 today, down to 3 tonight. Mostly sunny and 15 tomorrow, and for Sunday, rain and 15 degrees. 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
18: We know you love variety, and we also know that two is better than one. So we've dug deep in the music library and found two from your favourite artists, including some you haven't heard in ages. This is the Two Ups at Two. Proudly brought to you by Peter Lee's Real Estate, the smarter agency.

0: FM 7SD, Shane Bryan with you on the Two Ups at Two. Janet Jackson there, Together Again, and before that, Luther Vandross and Janet Jackson, Best Things in Life for Free. Now, there has been an announcement that Michael 2 is underway, and that's the one thing that my only gripe about Michael, the movie, was that they didn't include Janet Jackson. Now, she's Michael's sister, right? They had all the other siblings from the Jackson family, but where's Janet? Who knows? She just was completely ignored. We'll just pretend that she doesn't even exist. I really hope that somehow they bring her in to Michael 2 because she was a very important and pivotal part of his career, even doing a duet together. I believe that she didn't want anything to do with the first movie. Let's hopefully she's warmed to the idea and is in Michael 2. So that will be getting underway towards the end of the year. Now, speaking of movies, Adam Sandler has reunited with the original gang for Grown Ups 3. Kevin James is back. Chris Rock is back. David Spade, Rob Schneider, all of the ones that absolutely love getting into the Adam Sandler movies. They're all coming back for the sequel. The sequel is following the group after the children have all grown up and they're now free for a new adventure. What could possibly go wrong with that one? And finally, a little bit of Marvel X-Men news. The Heartstopper Kit Connor is set to play Cyclops in the new X-Men movie. Deal is not final yet, but if it closes, he's going to be joining Samara Weaving as Emma Frost. Stranger Things, Sadie Sink, can I say it now? She, of course, it was all, under wraps for Spider-Man, but she did appear in Spider-Man as Jean Grey. Thunderbolts filmmaker Jack Schreier is actually directing the reboot, and this will be the first standalone X-Men film since Disney bought 21st Century Fox in 2019. So Marvel has not announced a production timetable yet, but it's X-Men, and Spider-Man did really well. This is going to be a fait accompli for sure. It's going to happen. So looking forward to a new X-Men movie, finally. This is LAFM 7SD. We're going to continue the Two Ups very shortly. Stick around.
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0: LAFM 7SD, Shane Bryan with you. John Fogarty there, the old man down the road. And Creedence Clearwater Revival, Have You Seen the Rain? And before that, a couple of songs from Simple Minds, Don't You Forget About Me, and Alive and Kicking. And Brent Crawford's coming in after three today. We are going to have a chat about the Commonwealth Games. And one of the things that I want to bring up to him is Delta Goodrum and Simple Minds for the closing ceremony of the Commonwealth Games. I'm just going to say it. Delta hijacked that concert. I mean, well, it shouldn't have even been a concert. It was a closing ceremony. It became a mini Delta concert. And if I was Simple Minds, I'd be pretty ticked off about that. So we'll get Brent Crawford's thoughts on that as well, and see what he thinks. See whether he thinks it might be related to maybe how much we paid the Commonwealth Games just to have it get taken off us and given to Glasgow? Yeah, possibly. Could be tied to that, so we will see. Now, it's time to celebrate, getting close to it, for Launceston's Best of the Best. On Monday, the voting starts. So it's going to be open on the website from 8 o'clock in the morning right through until midnight that night. The first category is the Best Palmy. The Best Palmy. We've got a few other categories throughout the week and the following week. Best Local Butcher, Best Cafe, Best Pub. And if you've got a best local place that does a palmy, the Best Palmy in town, then it's your chance to give them the recognition they deserve. It's LAFM's Best of the Best. So from Monday, you can register your thoughts on who has the Best Palmy, and whoever wins we'll win a trophy, a window sticker, a shout-out across LAFM socials. And then this one standout business at the end will be named Launceston's overall Best of the Best for 2026, taking home an outside broadcast package or a commercial package as well. So just for voting, you'll also go into the draw to win a $200 Harvey Norman gift card. So get ready to back your favourites, celebrate the local legends who keep Lonnie awesome. Best of the Best starts on Monday with the Best Palmy in town right here on LAFM. 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

0: LAFM 7SD, wrapping up the two up to two. Coming up next hour, it's Madonna and Kylie together. I think this is the first time they've actually recorded something together. We'll find out what the song sounds like very soon. Right now, though, time for news.
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8: I'm John Fabris. Richard Miles says the discussion around Labor's gambling ad reforms demonstrates the federal government's got the balance right. Some MPs are seeking the reforms to be strengthened, including a few Labor politicians. The Deputy PM telling the ABC the reforms are strong enough.
9: You need to strike a balance, and we believe we've done that. But the point I would make is the one I just have, which is that in striking that balance, what we've brought forward is the strongest reforms to gambling advertising that have ever been put before the Parliament.
8: A transitioning Boyer paper mill in Tasmania's Derwent Valley has finalised a $15 million loan agreement with the state government. Boyer is Australia's last paper mill of its kind and employs around 320. Skills and Workforce Minister Felix Ellis explains the loan is to support the mill through to future sustainability.
10: They provide newsprint, and there's been a long-term structural decline in that market itself. But they're doing works that they can diversify into things like copy paper, and I think it's fantastic that we'll have more Australian-made copy paper that will be made right here.
8: With public consultation on the Tassie government's proposed gun reforms closing today, the opposition's urging the police minister to listen to the concerns of the community. Labor's Jen Butler says excluding firearm ownership caps goes against public sentiment.
11: We want to make sure that this legislation will have caps in it, and that we're able to reduce the firearms in our community, and that should lead to having better public safety.
8: If you want to have your say, you'll need to send in your written submission before 5 this afternoon. Penny Wong is meeting with her Pacific counterparts today with a region-wide security pact likely to be discussed. The foreign ministers in Fiji attending a Pacific Islands Forum meeting ahead of a leaders one next month.
12: There are many things we want to discuss, but obviously one of them is how do we make sure that our region remains peaceful, stable, and prosperous.
8: And there won't be any feathered friends at the Royal Adelaide Show this year, organisers pulling the pin in the wake of the H5 bird flu outbreak. While the risk is very low, organisers cancelled events to be on the safe side. Australia has 155 confirmed cases of the H5 strain, with the majority in SA.
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8: Port Adelaide's coach is upbeat about the club's growing depth as it confronts Sydney at the SCG tomorrow. Josh Carr has found injuries have produced opportunities to unearth talent.
13: We wouldn't be in this situation with a Josh Lyre, a Ewan McKinlay, these guys, and saying that they're actually okay, more than okay at AFL level. And for us, when you go into next year and touch wood, we're injury-free, all of a sudden our depth starts to look better.
8: That's the latest news and sport.
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1: LAFM's three-day forecast.
0: The Launceston, sunny and 14 today, down to 1 tonight. Mostly cloudy and 14 tomorrow. And for Sunday, a possible shower, 14 degrees. Scottsdale on the northeast, sunny and 13 today, down to 2 tonight. Mostly cloudy and 12 tomorrow, and showers and 12 for Sunday. And St Helens on the east coast, mostly sunny and 15 today, down to 3 tonight. Mostly sunny and 15 tomorrow. And for Sunday, rain and 15 degrees. 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
7: Turning the workday down and all the good stuff up. 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
0: Good afternoon. Welcome to the show. Shane Bryan with you. Coming up this hour, some music news. Kylie and Madonna. Looks like they could break the internet with this one. They've teamed up on a song. We'll find out what it is. Brent Crawford's joining us from the Tassie Turf Club. Going to have a chat about sport. Heaps more as well. Right now, though, let's get into it with Ice House. This is Great Southern Land. Good afternoon. Thanks to Peter Lee's Real Estate, the smarter agency.

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0: LAFM 7SD, you're on Afternoons. Thanks to Peter Lee's Real Estate, the smarter agency. 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
1: Daily Rockstars, the songs, the bands, and the moments that wrote rock history. Let's take a look at what made today in music legendary.
0: And we're kicking it off with a couple of birthdays. On this day in 1958, the frontman of Iron Maiden, Bruce Dickinson, was born. His powerhouse vocals helped drive classics like Number of the Beast, Power Slave, making Iron Maiden one of the biggest heavy metal bands in the world. Also on this day in 1942, a little bit of a slower pace, BJ Thomas was born. He scored timeless hits including Raindrops Keep Falling on My Head, Hooked on a Feeling, and Whatever Happened to Old Fashioned Love. Built a career that successfully crossed pop, country, adult contemporary music, and gospel. On this day in 1971, the Bee Gees had their first US number one hit with

0: falling down.
1: It was a major breakthrough for the Brisbane Raised Brothers and helped launch their international dominance with that number one single, How Can You Mend a Broken Heart? On this day in 2008, the Police reunion tour ended.

Wrapping up at Madison Square Garden on this day in 2008, the Trek proved classics like Roxanne, Message in a Bottle and Every Breath You Take still had enormous appeal with fans worldwide. And finally on this day in 1966, ZZ Top's Eliminator was certified diamond in the US, fueled by hits like Legs, Give Me All Your Loving and this one, Sharp Dressed Man. The album turned the Texas Trio into MTV superstars and remains a classic rock favourite. This is Sharp Dressed Man, and that is Daily Rockstars.

LAFM 7SD, Shane Bryan with you, and it is time for some music news. And this one is probably going to break the internet. Two pop queens have finally made it official. Madonna and Kylie Minogue have released their first ever collaboration, Love Sensation, the After Hours Mix.

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7: 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Jonesy and Amanda arguing daily.
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4: Fast five.
0: On this National Lighthouse Day.
5: Oh, look, that's wonderful, but I think we can drop it.
0: What's your beef with infrastructure?
5: I'm glad it exists.
0: Sure.
5: But you weren't interested when I was telling you about my favourite lighthouse novels. You'd only want infrastructure information.
0: Yeah, but it's not National Lighthouse Novels Day.
5: Well, it is that day, I'll celebrate
0: big time.
5: Okay, and
0: you know
5: what?
0: I'll sit here and I'll shut my pie hole and listen to what you have
5: to say. Can't wait for that day to arrive.
0: Amanda is in Wynyard, Tasmania.
5: Hello, Amanda.
6: Hello.
0: You are surrounded by many, many, many great lighthouses in Tassie.
6: Yes, I am.
0: What's your favourite one, Amanda?
5: Look, don't really have to answer this.
6: I'd have to stick with being local and Table Cape.
0: Table Cape.
5: Have you read, there's a couple of books I've read, The Light Between the Oceans and Wild Dark Shore, both of which are set in kind of around lighthouses in your neck of the woods. Have you read either of those?
6: I've watched the movie of The Light Between the Oceans.
5: That was good,
6: wasn't it?
5: No, that was good.
6: Quite enjoyed it. Yeah.
5: Good.
0: If you were on a lighthouse, would you rather be there by yourself or with someone else?
5: Depends who the other person is, I'm imagining.
6: I have to stay by myself in a small confined space in case I didn't get along with the other person.
5: Unless it was Michael Fassbender who was in that film.
0: Or you get some basket weaving and you whip yourself up and
5: Alexander Skarsgård. Yeah. I mean, if you're going to be any novel that's going to be set in a lighthouse, you know someone's going to go barking mad. And it'll probably be me. Amanda, I'm not even on a lighthouse. Yes. Question number three. In 1963, before the dollar ultimately prevailed, the official currency of Australia was going to be changed from the pound to what? Was it the royal or the dinkum?
6: The royal.
5: It was the royal. I'm glad we went with the dollar in the end.
0: I would have liked the dinkum or dollary doos.
5: Alex Trebek hosts the world record for the most game show episodes hosted for a single program. What program did he host nearly 7,000 episodes of?
0: Wow, that's a lot.
5: Alex Trebek.
6: Jeopardy?
5: It is. It's Jeopardy.
0: Wow, you knew that, Amanda.
5: What is Jeopardy? Isn't that how they answer them a bit quirkily?
0: It didn't work in Australia because we don't understand. We like Tipping Point.
5: Yeah.
0: You see those little things falling off.
5: You've explained the synopsis incredibly.
0: Australian pop duo Bachelor Girl have a hit that feature which forms of transport in the title, Amanda?
6: A train.
5: And?
6: Buses
5: and trains.
0: Yes.
5: Congratulations.
0: Buses and trains.
5: You've dragged it out of yourself.
0: Amanda, well done. Well done. Congratulations. You won the Jam Pack, a $250 Visa gift card for you.
6: Oh, wow. Thank you so much.
0: Great. Have a good weekend, Amanda. And you like Amanda, if you'd like to join us on the Fast Five, jonesyandamanda.com.au.
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19: 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Otherwise, checking on Kings Meadows now, Hobart Road is moving busy both ways at Risley Street. 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I'm Mia. 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
4: Entombed miners Brant Webb and Todd Russell made it to the top of the shaft that's kept them prisoner for nearly 2 weeks.
5: Charlene, will you have this man to be your wedded husband?
6: I will.
7: Dally me, dream.
8: Hot potato, hot potato. Yeah!
0: You know, call me a nerd, but I'm excited about the census. Well, I love stats. I love telemetry. I like looking back at stuff. On August 11, the census is coming back. It's not just a form people fill out every 5 years. It's a deeper dive into understanding how we as Australians live.
9: Yeah, it's who we are, how our communities thrive, how they're changing. And this is where policy is made, decisions are made, so it's important we all fill it out.
0: Yeah, it's like how big the ventilation shaft will have to be on the metro if so many people are travelling on it.
9: Actually, you make a very good point.
0: This is the stuff I love.
9: And this is the stuff we learnt from the last census in 2021. Do we give you some stats?
0: Give me some. How many people, how many bods in Australia?
9: The population was 25.4 million. The median age was 38.
0: Mm.
9: The average, 2.5 people per household.
0: Yep.
9: 80% of the students who were studying full-time. This is just post-COVID.
0: Weren't we sort of into COVID?
9: Well, we kind of were.
0: It was happening. What else was happening?
9: Lots of things were happening that
0: year.
9: What
0: was in and what was out?
9: Well, in 2021, we had the rollout of the COVID vaccine.
0: Oh, yeah.
9: So this was the beginning of us managing COVID. That was in 2021. I tell you what was out. Prince Harry and Meghan Markle, they seceded, I guess, from royal duties.
0: And aren't they loving that?
9: But I tell you what, we had a return of Jennifer Lopez and Ben Affleck. Rekindled their romance 20 years after they split. And how are those two cool kids going? In further relationship news, this was the year that the twin flames got together.
0: Oh, yeah.
9: Megan Fox and Machine Gun Kelly. Remember? They were the most talked about couple, known for their intense romance, matching outfits.
0: Okay, musically, putting on my DJ pants, what did you like? Did you like in 21, did you like Justin Bieber and the Kid Laroi?
9: I like this song.
0: Or in 2021, did you like Miley Cyrus with the Kid Laroi?
9: A big year for the Kid Laroi. It was a big year, 2021.
0: And looking back, there's so many highlights from that year. We know so much about who we were and what shaped us, all thanks to the census of 2021.
9: So the census, as we say, is a snapshot of who we are. It's time to complete your census. Every single answer matters in partnership with the Australian Bureau of Statistics.
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17: I'm John Fabris. Seven people, including teachers, students and the gunman, are dead from a shooting at a school on the outskirts of Thailand's capital, Bangkok. 15 others are injured, two critically. Local police are also reporting the gunman had earlier killed his grandparents. A $15 million loan deal for Boyer Paper Mill's been finalised by Tasmania's government. The mill employs around 320 and is shifting its product output as demand for newspaper declines. Skills and Workforce Minister Felix Ellis assures the deal has plenty of checks and balances in place.
18: There are strong protections for the taxpayer in this process. We want to see the Boyer Mill continue to employ Tasmanians.
17: Geelong CEO reveals the club's been asked for a please explain by the AFL over its secret concussion deal. The unnamed player with a history of head knocks waived the right for future concussion-related compo. The Cats have since torn up the deal. Steve Hocking admitting the club should have sought advice from the AFL.
19: There's no doubt that that's a misstep on our behalf. When I opened this press conference, I'm responsible for that. I'm on the hook for that, and we'll work through that internally over time.
17: A major probe into food labelling is planned in response to a Four Corners investigation raising concerns about undeclared ingredients. Federal Assistant Minister Andrew Lee says they've given the ACCC more funding to ensure significant resources are devoted to it.
20: Australians shouldn't be duped by misleading labels. Australians should be able to walk into a store and know that what it says on the tin is accurate.
17: And our Federal Defence Minister insists WA won't become a new US base, despite more than 2,000 Americans being deployed there. Richard Miles telling Nine it's all part of our long-term defence strategy and isn't permanent.
21: This is a really important step in the AUKUS program in Australia acquiring a nuclear-powered submarine capability, and America operating from HMAS Stirling will be really important in terms of giving us the opportunity to get the skills to work on nuclear-powered submarines.
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17: Tasmania Jack Jumpers has locked in the makeup of its NBL squad on the re-signing of point guard Nick Stoddart as injury replacement player. Jack Jumpers coach Scott Roth is okay with his own contract extension talks being on the back burner.
23: There's a lot of moving parts with all the other things going on that are way more important than me right now.
17: And in AFL, Gold Coast coach Damien Hardwick is resting multiple young players for Sunday's Canberra match against GWS.
24: It was always on the cards. You know, it paid a
1: a long stint, obviously I think between 9 and 8 games sort of thing for a first year player is big load. Some of those guys had limited preparations with regard to their pre-season as well.
17: That's the latest news and sport.
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3: There's still some patchy delays both ways on the West Tamar Highway for those travelling through Riverside. Otherwise, there's no dramas on the East Tamar Highway and it's looking like a smooth run on both the Bass and Midland Highways. It's the big one at Nissan. 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I'm Mia. 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
2: LAFM's three-day forecast.
24: Well, for Launceston, it was a top of 14 today, heading down to 1 tonight. Mostly cloudy and 14 tomorrow, and for Sunday, possible shower, 14 degrees. Scottsdale in the northeast, it was a top of 13 today, heading down to 2 tonight. Mostly cloudy and 12 tomorrow, and showers and 12 for Sunday. And St Helens in the east coast, it was a top of 15 today, heading down to 3 tonight. Mostly sunny and 15 tomorrow, rain and 15 for Sunday. 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
37: It's showtime.
0: Good afternoon to you. Still celebrating National Lighthouses.
9: Oh, are you still celebrating National Lighthouses?
0: You know what about the inland lighthouses? Goulburn's Lighthouse Project.
9: Why are they inland?
0: Because it's so high, they can see it from the sea.
9: Yeah, but...
0: The Goulburn Lighthouse.
9: But isn't the point of a lighthouse so that you don't knock into the shore?
0: No, but because you can see it from the sea.
9: But then you think, oh, look where the shore is. It's all that way over there. And then by then, boonk, you've hit a giant merino.
0: Yeah, actually, you do make a good point there.
9: Should I phone the people of Goulburn and let them know?
0: Your lighthouse.
9: Move to the sea, you fools.
0: <That's>
9: Also, yeah. I have just walked past. Is it the client experience department?
0: Previously known as radio sales.
9: Yeah, that's the client experience department.
0: Every job title now has a huge word salad title before
9: it. The word salad department. And they have something new written on their whiteboard.
0: Oh,
9: or would you rather on the whiteboard?
0: Oh, yeah, would you rather?
9: I walked past and I sniffed the texter.
0: Okay.
9: I hung around there for some time until they told me to leave.
0: That would explain the little natty moustache you have.
9: I'll explain what their version of the would you rather is today.
10: Go on, bring your sarcasm. They brought theirs.
38: Make a rocket. Put it up both of us.
39: I'm sensing a bit of hostility there.
2: Jonesy and Amanda. LAFM.

0: It's Jonesy and Amanda driving you home this Friday afternoon.
1: As a young person, let's start with you, Ryan. As a young person, let's start with Ryan.
2: Yes.
1: What kind of things do you spend money on that aren't essentials, the miscellaneous above-the-line spending?
2: Yeah, I spend a lot of money on coffee.
1: How much a day, say?
2: I buy coffee at least once a day. So I reckon, over a week, I reckon about $50 probably on coffee.
1: And and do you buy, like you live in a shared apartment with friends?
2: Yeah.
1: Do you do meal planning or meal prepping?
2: No. I just buy all my food out.
1: At the moment. You don't buy ingredients, you buy food?
2: Yes. Yeah, just, go straight to the source.
0: Yep.
1: Do you spend money?
0: Straight to Cosmeleon Gomez.
1: This lovely Mexican sauce. Yeah. Do you spend money on computer games and things like that?
2: Yeah, like a lot of subscriptions. Yeah. They kind of add up. So like Xbox Live, you have to pay to have access to like online gaming and things like that.
1: The reason I bring this up is that I read an interesting article that this is how easy it is.
0: That'll be all, Ryan.
1: What do you mean?
0: Like you're doing some sort of survey.
1: And Ryan, have you been happy with this interaction we've had? All it takes to blow $10,000 a year on miscellaneous bits and pieces is to spend $27.40 a day on miscellaneous stuff. So that
0: doesn't count fuel?
1: No, this is miscellaneous stuff. Right. So coffee, fast food, Amazon,
0: Xbox Live, impulse
1: buys on Amazon, convenience store kind of things where you, or the
0: sandwiches
1: chemist,
0: from 7-Eleven,
1: that kind of thing. Or for girls, I know I do this. I go to the chemist to buy things I need and I go, oh, that looks nice. So you end up buying things.
0: I've seen you walked into the shop where there's nothing on display other than a glass thing on a plinth.
1: And I say, I don't hate it, I'll buy it.
0: Oh, sure, that's $10,000. There you go.
1: Do you have another as well? So that's the thing. I thought this was very interesting. $27.40 a day on miscellaneous things. And if you add them up, it's not that hard to do that. If you don't do that, you can make $10,000 a year.
0: Yeah.
1: What would you do with $10,000 a year, Ryan? Just buy bigger food and bigger sandwiches?
2: Yeah, so I'd like to travel, actually, so I can go and, try the cuisine from where they're actually
0: from. Why don't you travel to
1: $10,000 would buy you an enormous trip.
0: Why don't you travel to a tyre repairer and get the tyre on your car fixed, which has now been broken for some 4 weeks?
2: Yeah, I could do that. Yeah, that's true. I could, yeah.
1: Oh, you've ruined everything, Brendan. Naggy old dad over here.
0: You could go and get your... Well, it's a car. It's supposed to work. It's dead money.
1: Let this be your public service announcement. Next time you go to buy something ridiculous or miscellaneous, have a think about that.
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0: Hello, it's Jonesy and Amanda driving you home.
1: You know how last Friday we did a would you rather?
0: Yeah, would you rather.
1: What was it again?
0: It was live your life with wet sleeves or live your life with crumbs in the bed.
1: What did you choose?
0: I wear a tank top, so it doesn't affect
1: me. No, that doesn't count. Well, then all around your armpits would be wet, but maybe you're used to that. I've got another one for you that is on the board outside.
0: Don't these people do any work around here?
1: Here it is.
0: Right.
1: A. Would you rather A. be the person that stands and claps every time the plane lands?
0: Yeah.
1: That person.
0: Terrible.
1: Or B. Be the person who stands and claps when the movie finishes in a theatre. So it can't be in the privacy of your own home theatre with the surround sound and the Brendan Jones branded popcorn.
0: Right.
1: You've got to be in a cinema.
0: Hey, don't rag on my popcorn, okay?
1: What would you choose? What would you rather? A or B?
0: I'm at the cinema. I'm standing up. Well done. Well done, Homer's Iliad or Odyssey or whatever. Well done. Well done. That's what I'm doing.
1: I don't know, because people legitimately do clap when a plane lands.
0: Yeah, for sure.
1: So you wouldn't look as foolish. Having said that, you would
0: look incredibly foolish. I'll just say this now. Unless you're a yokel that's never been on a plane in your life.
1: What if it's a dodgy landing and you go, whoa, we've made it.
0: Okay,
1: thank you.
0: But that's not the short of the plane having, and I'm saying a major thing, like you've lost an engine and you think you're going to die and you're writing your wishes to your loved ones.
1: And you become impregnated in the toilet.
0: You have it off with a stewardess.
1: Yeah.
0: Unless it's that, then no, there's no clapping when you land. Not from this little black duck.
1: I think it's more you can get away with it on a plane rather than a theatre. But having said that, you can make a quicker getaway from the theatre.
0: Yeah.
1: At the plane, you go, woohoo, and you applaud. Then you have to stand up, get your luggage out of the overhead compartment.
0: Yeah. Yeah.
1: Then you've got to walk with all those people through the terminal.
0: Look at this tool bag.
1: Yeah.
0: These guys
1: got impregnated on a plane, incidentally.
0: Come up with some good water cooler chat, don't they? We should get some sort of jingle. This is a new segment on the show.
1: Well, was it a whip? Yeah. Isn't it like a whip poll?
0: No,
1: would you rather whip poll?
0: No. Whip poll is different.
1: What about a pub test?
0: No, that's different. It's different as well.
1: So what are you going to call this?
0: I call it water cooler chat.
1: Water cooler chat.
0: I've got a jingle.
1: Already?
0: Of course.
2: Water cooler chat. Water cooler chat. Now it's time for water cooler chat.
1: And yet you're the guy who's scared of looking like a tool. All right. Would you rather A, be the person who stands and claps when the plane lands?
0: Yep.
1: B, stands and claps when the movie finishes in the cinema.
0: Water cooler chat is in session.
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16: There's patchy delays both ways on Goderick Street and Invermay. Otherwise, looking elsewhere to South Launceston, Wellington Street is slow both ways on approach to Howick Street. And in Kings Meadows, it's a heavy run both ways on Hobart Road at Risley Street. 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I'm Mia, more traffic soon on LAFM.
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0: Anyway, okay. That's Lil Wayne. The reason I want
1: now playing on smooth.
0: The reason I want to talk about Lil Wayne is some information has come to light where I've seen footage of him talking to some other, I don't know if they're musicians, I don't know.
1: Rappers.
0: I don't know what they are. But they're discussing
1: boys in the hood.
0: His sleeping habits, and the conversation went a little bit like this.
2: I find it hard to sleep at night.
3: I don't sleep.
2: Ever? You don't sleep?
3: Because I work so much.
2: Yeah. What time do you go to bed?
3: I don't have a time.
2: Well,
4: wait, do you really not sleep?
3: No, I don't.
2: No, you don't.
4: What do you do? So are you up from like, let's say it's like midnight. You're like, okay, I'm going to try to lay down and go to bed.
3: No.
4: So you're never trying to lay down and go to bed?
2: You never get into bed ever?
3: No.
2: You never get into bed?
3: No.
0: That's why he looks 108 years old. He never lies down and goes to sleep.
1: He doesn't have a bed.
0: He has to work so much. Lil Wayne, have a rest. Maybe the solution to this, I don't know, I'm just throwing this out there for Lil Wayne, if he maybe does a collab with Lil Baby.
1: So you could put Lil Wayne with Lil Baby.
0: And then someone would have to put them to bed.
1: Well, because Lil Baby would be up, but Lil
0: Baby can't stay up, so he'd have to go to bed with Lil Wayne.
1: What about Lil Poopy?
0: And then there'd be Lil Poopy, and then this guy'd come in.
5: Wake up, Jeff. Everybody's wiggling. Wake up, Jeff.
0: And hence, we really need the circadian rhythms are taken care of.
1: Why don't I want to put a cap in your ass?
0: Go to sleep, Lil Wayne.
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7: 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This is your news now.
14: I'm John Fabris. Geelong's address, the concussion waiver signed with one of its players, CEO Steve Hocking, taking full responsibility but not stating whether anyone will face sanctions.
21: Whatever the AFL decide to do from here is up to them. I have received a letter, please explain, from the AFL in relation to this matter. So we'll deal with that over the coming days.
14: A state government loan of $15 million has been settled for the Boyer Paper Mill in Tasmania's south. Employing around 320, the business is transitioning its product output and modernising equipment. Skills and Workforce Minister Felix Ellis explaining the loan carries reporting requirements.
22: We want to see the Boyer Mill continue to employ Tasmanians. This funding that we've provided, we think will help them get to a more sustainable financial position.
14: Year 9 to 12 students across Tasmania learning about building-related employment firsthand on Hobart's Macquarie Point Stadium construction site's been proposed. Tasmanian trade organisations have hatched the plan for a high-vis Army learning hub and presented it to the state government. The Civil Contractors Federation's Andrew Winch wants it to drive new talent into the workforce.
23: We need thousands of new people in the pipeline to work. We need to make sure that we've got enough people in the workforce to continue to build homes, roads and bridges for Tasmania. We can't just have the stadium built. We still need to continue to build everything else.
14: Victorian poultry producers have been forced to lock down their farms as Australia's H5 bird flu cases rise. Farms with more than 50 birds will now be forced to house them to prevent spreading the virus. Meantime, the Royal Adelaide Show cancelled all bird exhibits for next month because of the virus. Motorists heading away for the weekend are likely to be facing higher fuel costs. Pump prices are up since the fuel excise discount was removed on Monday. Federal Assistant Minister Andrew Lee is leaving it to the ACCC to spot any price gouging.
24: The ACCC monitors closely and it's aware that this should only be passed through when the tanks are filled up. That will occur more regularly in the urban centres than in regional centres, so the pass-through may be more immediate in cities than in the bush.
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14: Port Adelaide's coach is upbeat about the club's growing depth as it confronts Sydney at the SCG tomorrow. Josh Carr finding injuries have produced opportunities to unearth talent.
25: We wouldn't be in this situation with a Josh Lyre, a Ewan McKinlay, these guys, and saying that they're actually okay, more than okay at AFL level. And for us, when you go into next year and touch wood, we're injury-free, all of a sudden our depth starts to look better.
14: And Josh Fraser's vowing to announce a decision next week on whether he'll put his hand up for the full-time coaching role at Carlton. The interim coach will meet with club officials beforehand.
26: If you're in, you're all in. So I want to make sure that, you know, if it was something I was committed to going through a process, that I'm all in on that.
14: That's the latest news and sport.
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28: Checking on the West Tamar Highway, there's still some minor patchy delays both ways for those travelling through Riverside. Otherwise, there's no dramas on the East Tamar Highway and it's looking like a smooth run on both the Bass and Midland highways. 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I'm Mia, more traffic soon on LAFM.
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27: LAFM's 3-day forecast.
0: But for Launceston, it was a top of 14 today, heading down to 1 tonight. Mostly cloudy and 14 tomorrow, and for Sunday, a possible shower, 14 degrees. Scottsdale on the northeast, it was a top of 13 today, heading down to 2 tonight. Mostly cloudy and 12 tomorrow, and showers and 12 for Sunday. And St Helens in the east coast, it was a top of 15 today, heading down to 3 tonight. Mostly sunny and 15 tomorrow, rain and 15 for Sunday. 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
35: Well, wait till you hear who you're going to rave about today. Let's start with this. It's been 20 years since these two songs were released.

0: good. So sweet.
1: Bachelor Girl, as I said, 20 years since that album Waiting for the Day featuring them was released. 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

0: I feel like I'm in some cruisy jazz bar. I love it.
1: My goodness me.
0: I love it.
1: That.
0: You two look like you have so much fun.
1: That was a hoot.
2: Amanda, secret. You know, that's what you say to people when you don't know what to say to them. You look like you're having so much fun.
0: No, you did.
2: No, but
0: you
2: I know
0: glowing.
2: That's genuine from you. No, yes. We had a good time, and it's your energy too.
0: Oh,
2: truly. Yeah.
0: What a fabulous version of that song. I loved it.
1: That was so a treat.
2: Well, that's with Delta on the actual new record. We've got Delta on buses.
1: I don't think you need her. So,
0: well, we'll pass that on.
1: Well, I've got a number here. We'll call it Delta. Take the night off.
2: Oh, no.
1: Tanya and
0: so
1: James
0: are going
1: on
0: cover. Tour as well, aren't you?
3: Yes, we're doing some gigs.
1: Of course.
0: Well, for tour information, for tickets, for all that information. Yep.
1: Waiting for the Day, Artist Sessions is out today. Everyone is on that album except for Ben and Amanda, but it's probably a good thing.
0: So go to bachelorgirl.com for yep. all the information.
1: Thank you, Tanya. Thank you, James, for joining us and being part of the Friday Feel Sessions.
3: Cheers, thanks, man.
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6: Looking to Newstead, there's some westbound traffic slowing on Hobblers Bridge Road approaching Penquit Road. Otherwise, over in South Launceston, Wellington Street is moving slow both ways on approach to both Howick Street and Pipeworks Road. KFC's new lunchtime box full range packs an unreasonable amount of chicken into mouth-watering $5, $10 and $15 boxes. Until 2 p.m, pick up only, not everywhere and not forever, no swaps. I'm Mia, more traffic tomorrow morning on LAFM.
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0: Shay.
1: What?
2: What?
0: Just talking like the kids.
2: Oh, Dad's embarrassing.
1: Yeah.
2: What have you got for us this week, Jenna? What have we done?
1: Yeah, so it's been a huge week across the Jonesy and Amanda socials once again, and it all started with Martha Reeves' rendition of the U.S. national anthem at the Women's Pro Baseball League launch.
3: Oh, say can you see by the dawn's early light.
2: It seems to get worse every time I hear it.
3: At the twilight's last.
2: Cripes. Yeah. Did people love it?
1: Oh, well, it's received thousands of views, with many agreeing that her rendition was downright shocking. So Donna on Instagram writes, reminds me of my grandma after a couple of scotches and water.
0: Yep.
2: Must be the water doing that.
0: She must have got a light on the water.
1: While Seanzy on YouTube adds, when the mechanic asks you to describe the noise your car's been making. Yes. But Martha has since acknowledged that the rendition had not gone as she had hoped.
0: No.
1: Attributing the difficulties to wet and windy conditions and the absence of stage monitors.
0: Oh, yeah.
2: That old thing.
0: You need a stage monitor.
2: When we have a bad day in here, it's because it's wet and windy outside as well.
0: Yeah, yep. And our foldback's not good.
2: Oh, absolutely.
1: However, our biggest post of the week was our response to Miranda Kerr's unusually strict diet.
4: Oh, I don't do eggs.
5: Okay, so what's a breakfast for you?
4: I do protein, so I eat meats like venison, bison, lamb. Mm. I eat all the meats that aren't mass produced.
5: So you're not doing sushi?
4: Oh, never.
5: Never.
4: Parasites.
5: I know.
4: I do love caviar.
0: She'd be great to take to sushi train.
2: Just the bison.
0: Well, there's no bison on a sushi train. Imagine the size of the carriage.
1: So it's received 2 million views across our socials with thousands of comments, like this one from user Queen of Cups, who says, I watched this as I poured myself a red wine.
2: I'm with her.
1: While Jody adds, what a fascinating exchange between two of society's deepest thinkers.
0: Yeah.
1: However, there are some comments in support of Miranda's diet, such as this one from Mariana, who says, why are people assuming she's miserable? Why is being healthy and taking care of yourself considered depressing? She looks great. Mm. She's always been healthy since her 20s. Good on her. Yep. She's got the discipline. She's got the money. Good for her.
2: I don't think anyone's assuming she's miserable. I think they're just saying, imagine how hard it would be to be that.
1: Yeah, so restricting.
0: Yeah.
1: So restricting.
0: She looks good in a cozy.
2: Doesn't she just? Look, if I knew it would work for me, I might eat more bison.
0: There's no awning over the toy store.
2: Oh, yuck. Yuck. Is there a man of the match? I know it's not going to be Jonesy.
1: On a brighter note, it's time for Digital Jenners.
6: Man of the match.
0: That's a saying, isn't it?
1: This is where I choose my favourite contributor of the week. And this week, it's everybody who's contributed to our online poll on whether Jonesy or Gen Y Rye has a bigger Adam's apple.
0: Right. These are the issues.
1: Would you like to know the results?
0: Yes, of course.
1: With 97% of the votes, Gen Y Rye officially has the bigger Adam's apple.
7: Thank you.
0: It's all the poisons in the water. It's all the hormones in the chicken
2: it's
0: that
2: the
0: he
2: parasites eats. Parasites in the sushi.
1: Only 13 people voted for you, Jonesy.
0: They don't know an athletic neck when they see one. Thank you, Jenna.
8: We like to call her on social media dipstick by the way she's single.
0: Man, look at that thing. I'm looking at Ryan's Adam's apple. You change the tides with that thing.
7: Don't be jealous.
0: Don't move.
9: 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That's enough.
2: 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Quite right.
0: Well, what a week it's been.
2: That's us for a Friday. Have a great weekend. And we'll be back again on Monday.
0: One thing you must do. 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
1: Wow.
0: It really, and it's not, it is really sad, but it's just so well done. It reminds you that there are more good people in the world doing great things as well, and that small acts of kindness really do make a difference in somebody's life. It's called The Bombing of Pan Am 103. It's a strange recommendation for me, but you're asking me really what I've really, what's moved me more this year, and actually made me think about how can we be more kind in the world, you know, and not when someone asks you to do something, but more and more, a spirit of more generosity. That's what it made me feel at the end of it. Anyway, it's on Netflix. It's a fantastic show. Beautifully made.
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1: Unedited.
0: Oh,
1: the wrong key.
0: All right. James, welcome to the show. Your story about the wrong.
2: Yeah, thanks. So my parents were actually retiling their ensuite bathroom. They went away on holiday. Tile turned up. The tiler tiled the entire bathroom. I came home and had a look at it and said, hang on, this doesn't seem right. Walked out, called my mum. I said, hey, what colour tile did you order? She said it was a dark grey tile. I said, this is quite a dark blue tile. What had happened was the code on the back of the sample tile was wrong. They had ordered an entire bathroom worth of tiles, tiled the entire bathroom, and it was completely wrong. So the company had to then pay
0: smash
2: to
0: get it the tile, redo it back,
2: rip it all out.
0: It would have taken days.
2: The entire thing. It took forever. And, yeah. And I tell you what, the woman at the company, she was fuming with the person that had done the sample tile.
0: That is a nightmare. Everyone listening right now is going, because you know what this involves. It's so much work smashing them all up again, getting them out as days, the skip, and then the regret. Such a fiddly, painstaking job as well.
2: Yeah, then a very, very expensive mistake, that's for sure.
0: Yeah. Great story, James. We'll send you a prize. Thanks for calling, mate.
2: Cheers, mate.
0: Jane, what is your...
3: What did you get wrong?
0: What's your story?
4: So I accidentally fed my family pets eggs for dinner. It was from the butchers. I thought I'd do something different in the spaghetti instead of just normal beef mince. I put chicken mince in, and at the butchers I had chicken mince, but I missed for pets, and took it home, cooked it all up. It smelled amazing. I had my family there, and it tasted yum, actually. It was just normal chicken, but we were pulling out bits of gristle.
0: No. Oh, that's an eyeball. Oh, I've got a nail. A bit of talon there. Oh, God.
4: Yeah, and that's when we realised it was it wasn't proper chicken mince. It was, pet mince.
0: Yeah. Our old German Shepherd dog used to have this kangaroo mince.
5: Yeah. Mm-hmm.
0: And I just saw it in the freezer once. It's just like a bag of mince, and I made a spag bol for the family. And it just wasn't quite right. And then we were like looking at the bag, we thought, it's just that kangaroo mince. Roadkill.
1: The dog loved it.
0: Good dog. She loved it. Yeah. Jane, great story. Thank you very much.
4: Thanks. Bye.
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1: The padded bra cheating claim rocks Tour de France as bizarre theory swirls around cycling.
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2: 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And a couple of tracks from Dancing on the Ceiling from Lionel Richie. 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
2: You too are the feature artist this weekend as The Edge celebrates a birthday.
3: 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So what else would I want to do with my day?
2: We're going to spend some time with Tanya Doko from Bachelor Girl, who've just put out a new album. I'll play you the Aussie number one from This Week in 1985. And a couple of tracks from Dancing on the Ceiling from Lionel Richie. 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
2: 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And a couple of tracks from Dancing on the Ceiling from Lionel Richie. 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
1: Good morning, I'm Ebony Ablett. A 57-year-old woman's been allegedly caught drink driving more than five times the legal limit. Tasmanian cyclist George Baker will carry the Aussie flag at the Com Games closing ceremony.
0: Delivering the local stories from the local voices that you simply can't get anywhere else.
1: 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Multiple search and rescue incidents and a new local beer trail and weekend festival is to be created in the Tasmania's north.
0: LAFM and 7SD, part of the community across Launceston and the northeast, and leaders in local.
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1: The padded bra cheating claim rocks Tour de France as bizarre theory swirls around cycling.
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2: 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And a couple of tracks from Dancing on the Ceiling from Lionel Richie. 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
7: Good morning, Alana McIntyre here with the latest. The Albanese government is introducing new laws to Parliament next month to make sure parents dodging child support pay up. Children across the nation are owed a massive $2 billion in total. The overhaul is eventually going to crack down on parents who are overseas. Australia and the Philippines are moving closer to a formal defence agreement. Richard Marles met with his Philippine counterpart in Darwin, confirming work is underway on a defence pact as both countries review their growing military cooperation. A community in Thailand's been left shocked after a teen shot his grandparents, then opened fire at a school near Bangkok. More than 30 people are injured and at least 7 have died. One student says she had to climb over the fence to escape. CNN correspondent Ivan Watson says police found the teen's grandparents were also shot at his home and have seized his devices.
8: Police say that it looked like the 14-year-old had been looking up other mass murder events and incidents prior to what he did here.
7: New South Wales has seen a rise in teacher and principal sackings as the Minns government cracks down on bullying and boosts the number of investigators dealing with teacher misconduct. About 500,000 people are set to head to the Ekka in Queensland over the next 9 days, and an inquiry is underway into food labelling after Four Corners tested hundreds of items. The ABC found some foods, which claimed to be Australian, were actually sourced from China.
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7: In the AFL, the Hawks have recorded a 67-point loss to the Lions. Sam Mitchell says they're going to need to play to a higher level.
10: Oh, I'm pretty honest about it. We're outclassed tonight. I think we're better than that. They were good. Brisbane are obviously a good side. They've won the last couple and setting themselves again. So we saw it as an opportunity to compete against the best.
7: Even after that hefty loss, Hawthorn go into the final fortnight of the home and away season in third, and the Demons take on the Dockers today at the MCG.
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6: LAFM's three-day forecast.
12: Mostly sunny today for Launceston. We're heading for a top of 14. 14 again tomorrow with a possible shower and rain for Monday and heading for 15. For Scottsdale in the northeast, mostly sunny today with a top of 13. 13 again tomorrow with a possible shower and more showers on Monday with a top of 14. For St Helens in the east coast, mostly cloudy today. We're heading for a top of 16. 15 tomorrow with rain and a possible thunderstorm on Monday with a top of 14. 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

0: Money questions come up for all of us, and that's where Straight Up Finance comes in. This Thursday, BJ is joined by Grant Howe and the team from Zenith Wealth, breaking things down in plain English and talking through the stuff that actually matters. No pressure and no jargon, just thoughtful, practical conversations around money and life. It's Straight Up Finance, chatting with Grant Howe on Breakfast with BJ, right here on LAFM and 7SD.
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11: Good morning, Alana McIntyre here with the latest. At least 7 people have died and about 30 people are injured after a teenager opened fire at a school in Thailand. Terrifying videos show students climbing through windows to escape and running from the campus near Bangkok. Thailand's Prime Minister says the 14-year-old gunman killed his grandparents at their home earlier in the morning as well.
12: It is a violence, but it is not caused by criminals. It is caused by an individual who has lots of pressures and tensions.
11: The federal government is going to introduce new laws to Parliament next month to deal with a staggering amount of outstanding child support. Parents across the country owe a combined $2 billion, with more than 1 million kids registered to receive it. 10 people have debts of more than 1 million. Detectives in Victoria have charged a teenager as part of their investigation into notes that were left at shops instructing owners to call the commission. The 17-year-old's been charged with a range of things, including trafficking cocaine, ketamine, and possessing counterfeit money. A powerful winter cold front is moving over southern Australia, bringing rain and windy conditions over coming days. Intense rain and storms are moving through WA at the moment. A new research has revealed the cost of high temperatures on young people's mental health as we head towards a hotter summer thanks to El Nino. For every 1 degree rise in the daily temperature, the risk of mental health problems goes up by 1%.
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11: The Lions are reminding everyone why they've won the last two premierships. They thrashed top four contenders Hawthorn at the Gabba last night by 67 points. Coach Chris Fagan says the moment Sam Draper set up Ryan Lester for a goal in his 250th was one of the best.
14: That's one of my favourite, that'll go down as one of my favourite ever moments of coaching the Brisbane Lions, when Sam Draper had the presence of mind to actually give him the ball and let him kick a goal on his 250th. I thought that was just so good.
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16: LAFM's three-day forecast.
17: Mostly sunny today for Launceston. We're heading for a top of 14. 14 again tomorrow with a possible shower and rain for Monday and heading for 15. For Scottsdale in the northeast, mostly sunny today with a top of 13. 13 again tomorrow with a possible shower and more showers on Monday with a top of 14. For St Helens in the east coast, mostly cloudy today. We're heading for a top of 16. 15 tomorrow with rain and a possible thunderstorm on Monday with a top of 14. 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
1: The padded bra cheating claim rocks Tour de France as bizarre theory swirls around cycling.
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2: 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And a couple of tracks from Dancing on the Ceiling from Lionel Richie. 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
13: Good morning, Alana McIntyre here with the latest. Delays are expected all day now at Sydney Airport, impacting flights across the nation. Former pilot Richard de Crypny has told Seven more than 650 flights are due into Sydney today, but there's still a shortage in air traffic control.
14: Look, these air traffic controllers are very skilled, very professional people. They run a very safe operation, but there just aren't enough of them when they go sick. There isn't enough redundancy for them to be give a resilient service.
13: Jake Colajasny has been identified as the Geelong player at the centre of the AFL concussion waiver scandal. The 30-year-old defender says he's disappointed his medical history has been made public. The Geelong player assuming all legal responsibility for any on-field brain injuries. Police are investigating if a 23-year-old man was mauled to death by a pack of dogs in Sydney southwest. His body was found at the Eskole Park estate. Detectives are looking into whether he was actually an intruder, police seizing gloves and a balaclava. A judge has accused Meta of fueling a youth mental health crisis in the United States, labelling the social media giant, which owns Instagram and Facebook, a public nuisance. The judge ordering Meta to pay more than $500 million for failing to warn the public about dangers its platforms pose to children. And today is the first day of the Ekka in Brisbane. About 500,000 people are set to head there over the next 9 days.
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13: In the AFL, the Hawks have recorded a 67-point loss to the Lions. Sam Mitchell says they're going to need to play to a higher level.
16: Oh, I'm pretty honest about it. We're outclassed tonight. I think we're better than that. They were good. Brisbane are obviously a good side. They've won the last couple and setting themselves again. So we saw it as an opportunity to compete against the best.
13: Even after that hefty loss, Hawthorn go into the final fortnight of the home and away season in third, and the Demons take on the Dockers today at the MCG.
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12: LAFM's three-day forecast.
2: Mostly sunny today for Launceston. We're heading for a top of 14. 14 again tomorrow with a possible shower and rain for Monday and heading for 15. For Scottsdale in the northeast, mostly sunny today with a top of 13. 13 again tomorrow with a possible shower and more showers on Monday with a top of 14. For St Helens in the east coast, mostly cloudy today. We're heading for a top of 16. 15 tomorrow with rain and a possible thunderstorm on Monday with a top of 14. 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
15: They say that those that can't do, teach. So here's your lesson from Xavier and Mitch, the Water Boys.
7: Good morning, Tasmania. Great to have your company here this Saturday, the 8th of August 2026. Boy, boy, boy, the year is absolutely flying by. Welcome to the Water Boys. We've got a massive show here this morning, and before we get to who's on the show, because there's just sport absolutely everywhere at the moment, I look across to my man, he's on his phone again, the former Australian cricketer, he wouldn't even know we're on air.
10: No,
7: Xavier Doherty, what's happening?
10: Give me a spell. Now, we did a couple of the previews this morning, and you weren't listening to me. I know that you weren't listening to me. What I'm doing here is just coming up, and we'll get to it in a little while.
7: Okay.
10: We're changing the name of one of our segments. I was just sort of scrolling through to see if we could come up with
7: a better name. I like that.
10: We will get to that. So I was working.
7: No,
10: but
7: that's
10: how
7: fine.
10: Are you? I'm great.
7: Yeah, I'm pretty good. Big week. Gosh, this has been a big week.
10: Yeah.
7: Just plenty on all over the place.
10: Yeah.
7: Bigger to know. We got the Archie's ball tonight.
10: We're looking forward to that.
7: It's going to be a lot of fun.
10: You're on duty. You'll have to look after yourself.
7: Yeah, I'll come in hot later, I reckon. Just come home with a real sail behind me. What about your week?
10: Oh, no, good week. Yeah, good. Just plowing through all the normal stuff. So it's been good. But like you said, lots of sport going on. A little bit of cricket. Huge Devils news. Obviously, I'm sure we'll get to it.
7: Massive.
10: And everything. Yeah, it's massive.
7: Joining us this week, let's kick it off with him. Well, your mate, Damien Wright.
10: Yeah.
7: Not friend of the show. I don't think we've had him on before.
10: Not a friend of the show, is
7: unless
10: he?
7: It was BXD before XDoherty.
10: Could have been. But he's been travelling the world, righty, for probably the best part of the last decade. But he's back in Tasmanian colours as their lead fast bowling coach. He'll be good.
7: Looking forward to chatting to the great man, righty. Devil Brad Cox's Goodyear to join us as well. They're back in action. Double header today.
10: Huge Werribee for the boys today. You'd say must win, but with that huge win over Sydney last week, it's sort of given them a little buffer, but it's so tight. So Coxie will give us the insights there.
7: And the man who knows everything about football, probably in general, but more is honing in on the north of the state, NTFA board member Nick Worm-Demden. He's going to join us in the second hour as well. We've got a new segment. We won't name it yet because we might change it in the break when we come back to it.
10: But it was formerly known as the dump.
7: The dump, yeah.
10: But the dump was getting too negative. And I don't think, most of it was positive.
7: Well,
10: really?
7: It just sort of made us feel like we needed to be real negative buggers on a Saturday morning.
10: Yeah.
7: We don't like it. So there's been a couple of big AFL games so far. We're going to chat through those. We've got major sporting headlines, the remainder of round 22, would you believe, tips, good sport award, all thanks to Maccas. Plenty more. What do you got?
10: Well, ChatGPT has suggested the Saturday snapshot.
7: Ooh,
10: or the
7: like
10: Saturday
7: that.
10: Session.
7: Yeah.
10: Or the weekend warm-up.
7: Yep.
10: Saturday check-in. Saturday reflections. Not so much.
7: Love this.
10: Saturday wrap. No. The weekend wake-up.
7: The weekend wake-up is my favourite. Ladies and gentlemen, boys and girls, everyone listening, we have just named our next segment live on air. Unbelievable. We're coming up next. What is it, X?
10: The weekend wake-up.
7: The weekend wake-up coming up next on the Water Boys. Great to have your company. Welcome. Ready to go for a big show.
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0: And Xavier Doherty, thanks for joining us this Saturday morning as we launch ourselves into having a look at a few of the headlines that are rolling around at the moment. Plenty of sport going on, as we always like to talk about.
1: Well, this first one is rolling on and on and on, isn't it?
0: I almost feel like it's been going on 3 days, and every professional in the world has spoken about it, and you and I are just sitting here going, let's touch on it.
1: And I think the
0: concussion saga, of course.
1: For those who weren't across it. Yeah, well, the AFL sort of gave Geelong the all clear, and now they've asked for a please explain. So they've sort of flipped a little bit as well, maybe on the back of everyone just crying foul and saying, well, how come Geelong always get away with this sort of stuff? Like, it's them that finds themselves in the dirt, and then the AFL say nothing to see here. So I don't know if, well, I'm sure we'll see over the weekend, and it'll get spoken to death about, and we'll be sick of it by Sunday night. But
0: it was interesting, Jake Colajajni came out last night and said it was him, did a statement. I think they obviously got on the front foot there. Incidentally, his brother Cade finished up early with concussions.
1: Yeah, so, well, I think he got to the point and was like, well, people keep addressing it, and I'm sure people within the club and around the club probably knew who it was, and he's like, well, I might as well just come out and say it and clear the air, and this is what happened, and this was my point of view. So it is an interesting one that, for those who don't know, was Geelong put a clause in there. Well, I think the player, so Colajajni, might have asked to have the clause put into his contract to say, if I get any more head knocks, because I think he's had a couple in a row, and obviously his brother's history, you know, the club won't be liable for ongoing issues with me. And Geelong went, we're happy with that, and went through the legals and did it all properly, but didn't actually engage the AFL or the Players Association, which is a big no-no, just to go out and rewrite or add clauses into your contract which are outside the norm.
0: I think it's interesting. It's been, when it first came out, everyone thought, oh my God, this is, you know, groundbreaking news. But then it's been fascinating to see some, you know, a lot of coaches saying, you know, it just doesn't seem like everyone's as all in on concussion as what the AFL would like. That's what I've seen out of this. I don't think
1: it's the concussion. So he's been cleared by a medical panel, which is the big one. Like, once you've had a couple of head knocks and you're sort of pushing the limits on what the threshold might be, you do go through a process, and he got the all clear from that. But I think it's just the fallout. You know, there's clubs, or I think there's half a dozen clubs that are going through legal issues at the moment from former players who were suffering concussions, and Geelong are one of them. So they just didn't want another one. So they were happy, if the player was happy, to throw this clause in there.
0: It's going to be fascinating. But as you said, no, not a lot will probably come of it, aside from a lot more yaffling and talking about it, which we'll get a lot of opinions about that over the weekend, I'm sure. Hey, last night I was sitting on the couch watching the footy in my pyjamas. I don't wear pyjamas, but I'm sitting there watching the footy
1: with
0: the kids. And all of a sudden it popped up and said, Travis Head has just won the Alan Border Medal. And I knew he fell off the couch.
1: Mate.
0: And then I, fair dinkum, had a look on my phone, and he walks up to accept it. He's in his, speaking of pyjamas, what has happened to the Cricket Australia budget? What happened? And it was only the men.
1: Mate, I had no idea. You text me, I was like, oh, Travis Head, what? I was like, what are you talking about? And then you sent me that clip. So Travis Head won the Alan Border Medal.
0: And Fedigham looked like the awards were in his backyard.
1: And then I went through some of the comments on social media, and they were getting slammed. It's almost at the point, if that's what it is,
0: what?
1: Just presented on the last day of the last test match, or whatever the final end point
0: might
1: be.
0: Your favourite word, a joke.
1: It looked a little slim, and I went to a few, and they were cracking nights, and obviously they blew the budget doing those. So Travis Head won the Alan Border Medal, Mitchell Stark got Test Player of the Year, Mitch Marsh the ODI Player of the Year, and Tim David, and as you mentioned, no female. And it's got to do with schedules, being able to line everyone up and get everyone in the same room. Obviously they're in a camp. Well, the Test players are in a camp, so Marsh and Tim David aren't. So
0: go have a look at the video. Fedingham looks like Travis Head's embarrassed to be winning it.
1: Yeah.
0: He walks up, his shirt, chinos, just like, yep, cheers, mate. So it looks like it doesn't mean
1: there
0: anything.
1: There are club BNFs that get better presented.
0: Yep.
1: 100%.
0: Yep.
1: Like, it actually looked like it was an RSL and a few boys. And, like, not joking.
0: It didn't look good, did it? Anyway.
1: Not a great look.
0: Anyway, we had big news during the week. Nigel Lappin, head of development here at the Devils, which is very exciting. So
1: seems a while ago now, and everyone's had their opinion, and we've seemed to have missed the boat a little bit.
0: We need a midweek show.
1: I don't think we sort of comprehend how big a get that is. Like, you watch a lot of the Melbourne media, and they are like, man, that is as big as Ken Inkley. So, you know, well done to Tassie, and well done to everyone down there who's made that happen. So a huge get for the Devils.
0: Yeah, very, very exciting. We just keep doing these amazing things that are going to bring players in, don't we?
1: Yeah.
0: Coach, head of development, unbelievable.
1: They're putting the pieces together nicely.
0: It is very exciting. Nick Stoddart back to the Jack Jumpers again. He's been popped in as an injury replacement player, finalising the Jack Jumpers squad. You know, round one or first game here at MyState Bank Arena for the Jack Jumpers is Brownlow night?
1: I did know that, only because we mentioned it the other
0: did
1: week.
0: Did I? Have already whinged about it.
1: But Brownlow Knight doesn't feature heavily on my...
0: Oh, doesn't it? I love Brownlow Knight.
1: Nah, it's a bit of a bore. And I'm probably just as happy to sort of scroll through the votes on the app as they come through rather than sit there and watch Gil stumble through them.
0: It's not Gil anymore, though.
1: No, it's not Gil. Who is?
0: It's Andrew, isn't it?
1: Oh, yeah.
0: Not Andrew Demetrio either.
1: Andrew
0: What's his
1: Dillon.
0: Name? Andrew
1: Dillon.
0: Dillon. That's
1: No, I'm not a big feature for me, particularly when Dacos has got it.
0: No, he's
1: going to
0: win it by
1: so,
0: Anyway, Jackie's is full. Jules is full, so that's exciting. And the AFLW starts tomorrow.
1: It does, yeah. So the Spuds game, they're going to have the doubleheader. The women will kick that one off. And, yeah. She's underway, and I think it's only the one game this weekend, and then round one will continue, because you can't have round one all on the same weekend.
0: I think
1: that's been banned. All six or seven games all at once.
0: Can I say, don't mind the idea though of having this one game before a big Sunday night game. It's worked out well. It's Saints v Blues.
1: Yeah.
0: I think it's worked out really well to feature the game. They want to feature it. They want as many eyeballs on it as possible. So whack it on TV. I wonder, will it be on TV?
1: Yep.
0: It should be.
1: It'll be on TV in some form, but free to air.
0: Surely on free to air.
1: Haven't checked.
0: We're going to a break. When we come back, Damien Wright. How do we explain Damien? He's just been all over the world with cricket, hasn't he?
1: He's a bigger than just a big personality. they've loved having him over there, and some great experience as well. So he'll be very good for their bowlers over there at Ninja.
0: Back in Tassie colours, Damien Wright, the superstar, to join us next here on the Water Boys.
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0: You are listening to The Water Boys with myself, Mitch McPherson and Xavier Doherty, and time now to talk a bit of cricket. Former Tasmanian Tiger, briefly Victorian, fast bowling extraordinaire, an all-round good fella back in Tassie colours. Damien Wright, thanks for coming on the show.
1: Good morning, boys. How are we?
2: Yeah, great.
0: We're really good. Great to have you on, mate. Hey, I just mentioned it there, back in Tassie colours this year, but fill us in. I feel like every time I see you on social media, you're just some different part of the world. What's been happening the last decade, please?
1: Yeah, Mitchy, look, it's terrific to put the colours back on, mate. I've been thrilled to be back and back involved with the Tigers boys, but it's, I've been here, there and everywhere, mate. I've been lucky enough to be involved in cricket all around the world, and I was over in the Caribbean for the last 3 years, so that was a tough gig. But, had plenty of time by the beaches and enjoyed the island life, if you like, but it's great to be back on this island and back with the Tigers boys. It's been awesome.
2: Now, I was going to ask you about that, Righty. What does it mean to be back with a team that you played for so long, you achieved so much, you were part of that inaugural Sheffield Shield winning team? How does it feel to be back in those colours, wearing that uniform and being able to pass on some of the wisdom to guys who are now trying to achieve the same things that you did?
1: Yeah, Dale, it's awesome, mate. It was, to be honest with you, it was a bit of a chapter in my own book, mate, that was unfinished, and I thought that opportunity might be gone and finished, and the job came up, and I applied for it and went through the interview process, which was terrific, and it all worked out, beautifully for me, and be able to come home and to work with an organisation where it all started for me, mate. So it feels really good, mate, and I'm so grateful to be back and given this opportunity again. When it's my first morning, when I went in a couple of weeks ago on the Tuesday morning to see Jeff and sit and have a one-on-one with him and talk about everything about the Tigers and what we're all about, and first thing I did was put the jumper on, mate, and it felt bloody awesome to be back into these colours, I'll tell you.
0: Oh, that's awesome. Now, talk to us about the bowling stocks over there, Righty. We've got Birdie and Gabe Bell, of course, a couple of the stalwarts, but I know you haven't had too long over there with them, but I'm sure you follow. But a couple of the younger brigade, are there some names there that pop out that really excite you?
1: Yeah, there is, mate. That's been one of the great things, too, to come back. Obviously, to get back around the guys that I've known for a long time, and Jackson Byrne and Gabe Bell, who have just been unbelievable for Tassie cricket over a number of years, and will certainly do a great job again this year for us. But, to get involved and meet some of the younger guys and the new guys that have made the move down, there's a couple of boys from New South Wales that have come down who really excite me, mate, and they're terrific young fellas. Casey Barton and Will Taylor, their names are, and they've both been involved in the Australian under-19 setup, and Casey's obviously still involved in that, and he's about to go to India soon with the under-19s to play them, which will be a really good challenge for him. But they're really exciting. They're two young boys that you'll see over the next couple of years, obviously, pave their way and make a real impact and hopefully have long careers for the Tasmanian Tigers.
2: Yeah, absolutely. We hope we will see that. Now, Righty, we haven't had anyone on from Cricket Tas for the last little while. Talk to us about what have you got coming up? What's the next couple of months look like leading into the season? I know there's a Darwin trip for some of them, and what does the pre-season look like these days?
1: Yeah, look, mate, it's a little different to when you and I were playing, Dave. We used to be over in the cold indoor centres and whatnot, and then we're off to, we couldn't wait to get the Malula Bar, mate, for that little pre-season trip all the time.
2: Yeah, 100%.
1: But these days, mate, we're pretty well catered for over there at Ninja Stadium. We've got massive big marquee out the back, which has got turf wickets all year round, and Marcus and the staff over there do a great job. So we've been lucky to be on the turf for a little while and whatnot. But coming up for us, we do head up to Darwin for a little tournament up there. It's the Hurricanes for the first week, from about the 19th of August, and then the second week that we're up there, the Tigers come up and, we play a couple of one days against South Australia in a 4-day game at the back end of it, which will be a really good prep for us. So we're in Darwin for about sort of two and a half weeks. And then, mate, the first game, we played WA in Perth in a one-day game on the 20th of September, I think it is.
2: Wow. Jeez, that's nice.
1: She comes around pretty quick, boys, and then and that's a day-night game, so that'll test us for the times and all that sort of thing, mate, when we get over there. But Honestly, it's once we get started, mate, we're right into it.
2: Yeah, absolutely. Now, talk to us a little bit about the test team, Righty. There's the big four that we know about. Have only got, you know, a couple of years left in them, let's be honest. So who is your pick to be, you know, the next couple to follow in those footsteps?
1: Yeah, it's a good question, Dave. Look, we were just recently up at the Centre of Excellence up there in Brisbane, Jeff and I, and it was a great little coaching conference, actually, to get together with all the coaches around the country, all the fast bowling coaches, that is, and the batting coaches. But one of the big topics up there, talking to Andrew McDonald, was the amount of cricket that Australia's got coming up is unbelievable. It's probably, for the first time, they've got something like 21 tests in a very short period, you know, and it's going to be real taxing on the old guys that you're talking about. So they've been unbelievable for Australia for a long, long time, and going to be very hard to replace, though. Yeah, there's absolutely no doubt about that. But I think there's a real opportunity out there in Australian cricket for fast bowlers, you know, to get their baggy green caps. So I think, you know, the people like Netter and, you know, Doggett and guys like this have probably got the front running, but it could be, you know, a really great opportunity for someone like Gabe Bell, who, you know, it's just been missed the consistency, hasn't he? I mean, Jackson Bird's the same. Don't write him off. I'd love to, you know, he can still do a job and he'll do a job for us, but I think Gabe Bell is a real chance to sort of put his name in front of the lights and maybe get that opportunity, you know, but there'll be people putting their hands up and plenty of chances, I reckon, throughout the summer.
0: We can't wait. Plenty of cricket coming. We love to hear that. Hey, Righty, great to have you back in the state colours. It's going to be great for our cricket here in Tasmania. We look forward to chatting to you again soon. Thanks for your time this Saturday morning.
1: Good on you, Mitchie. It's a pleasure to talk to you, boys. Good on you. Thanks, Dave.
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12: Good morning, Alana McIntyre here with the latest. Australians hoping to fly today can expect delays all day due to an air traffic control staff shortage. Passengers planning to fly out of Sydney have been told to expect delays of at least 1 hour. Jake Colajasny says he's disappointed his private medical history has been made public after it was revealed he's the Geelong player at the centre of a secret concussion deal. The AFL has issued Geelong a please explain letter, and former AFL players are demanding transparency on exactly what happened. Geelong CEO Steve Hocking has denied the player was pressured into making a deal.
13: I take responsibility for the fact that we didn't lodge it with the AFL and the PA.
12: Jake Colajasny says he participated fully in the AFL's independent concussion panel process and was comfortable with the outcome. A 17-year-old man has been charged in Victoria, accused of leaving notes on shops around Melbourne and regional areas, telling the shop owners to call the commission. The notes are referring to the cartel targeting businesses with firebombings linked to organised crime figures. A judge in the US has called Meta a public nuisance, saying the social media giant that owns Instagram and Facebook is fueling a youth mental health crisis. And a powerful cold front is moving over southern Australia this weekend, bringing rain and windy conditions to WA and South Australia. The wet weather will hit inland parts of New South Wales late tomorrow.
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12: A massive win for the Lions in Brisbane, defeating the third-placed Hawks by 67 points at the Gabba. Coach Sam Mitchell says they're better than that.
14: Missed opportunities. They played well and they took a lot of theirs, but we had a lot of missed opportunities in the game. You know, we kicked, missed some shots and missed some skill errors and didn't handle parts of the game well enough, which could have got us some pressure on them, but we weren't able to get close enough to cause them enough trouble.
12: Even with the hefty loss, Hawthorn will go into the final fortnight of the home and away season in third.
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15: Mostly sunny today for Launceston. We're heading for a top of 14. 14 again tomorrow with a possible shower and rain for Monday and heading for 15. For Scottsdale in the northeast, mostly sunny today with a top of 13. 13 again tomorrow with a possible shower and more showers on Monday with a top of 14. For St Helens in the east coast, mostly cloudy today. We're heading for a top of 16. 15 tomorrow with rain and a possible thunderstorm on Monday with a top of 14. 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
11: From the man cave. Well, shed really. Well, more like a portaloo. It's the Water Boys, Mitch and Xavier.
0: Good morning, Tasmania. Great to have your company here on the Water Boys as we roll into the second hour of this show, the 8th of August 2026. Good first hour, I like that. Looking ahead to the second hour, we've got Devil Bradcock's Goodyear. Big game, double header down here at
2: they
0: North
2: do.
0: Hobart shortly.
2: VFL are taking on Werribee at 11.05. The VFLW kicking off at 2.35, playing Carlton.
0: Brad was good enough to catch up with us on Thursday for a bit of a chat there. Nick Worm Demden to come and to have a chat with us in a moment about a huge weekend of footy and round. What round is it?
2: 15 up there, yeah.
0: Into your face, so that's going to be massive as well. We've got our tips. Good sport award, all thanks to Maccas as well. But now let's have a quick look around the grounds. NTFA, we do have Nick Worm Demden coming in a moment to chat all things round 15. But here is the fixture. Longford taking on South Launceston. Scottsdale v Deloraine, and Launceston and North played this round earlier in the year, so that's not happening.
2: And plenty to play. That is not happening. Well, that's what happens when you don't read ahead, Mitch. Plenty to play for in round 15 in the SFL across the men's and women's competition. Lauderdale host Glenorchy. Clarence faced North Hobart. The women in the spotlight on the live stream, and Brighton head to Twin Ovals to take on Kingborough.
0: Big game that last week, Clarence beating Lauderdale down there. That really spices up that competition. So that is going to be a fascinating. Northwest Football Premier League finals are in sight, heading into round 16 of that across the men's and women's competitions. La Trobe host Circular Head. Devonport face Burnie at home. Penguins men host East Devonport. And then it's Ulverston v Wynyard. Doubleheader on the live stream.
2: And in the old scholars, it's round 16. Dosa are taking on OHA University versus St Virgils, and Richmond are playing Hutchins.
0: NPL soccer, it is the final round. South South Hobart, they wrapped it up last week, so this is a bit of a dead rubber, if you don't mind, but they are playing Riverside. Glenorchy take on Launceston, Kingborough v Clarence, Devonport v South Launceston City, Ulverston v South East. What about that, just quickly, South Hobart, an article about them maybe bringing back Morton for when they now enter the Australian Cup. That's unbelievable. He left, but they can bring him back because they now go into that next competition because they won the championship.
2: No, they don't. They've got to win the Lacka-Seljak Cup to go into the Australian Cup.
0: They got a way in. I'll look into it.
2: Oh, okay. Do that. Don't just shoot from the hip, Mitch, if you don't know the facts.
0: Because I'll call you for 12 in a row today.
2: Right. In Premier League hockey across the men's and women's competition. It's round 17. OHA are taking on Uni. Northwest Grads are playing the Diamondbacks, and it's Derwent versus Canterbury.
0: There's your Around the Grounds. We're going to go to a break, and when we come back, we caught up with this man on Thursday, Devil Brad Coxgood. You're from the north of the state, one of the stars. Big doubleheader at North Hobart Oval today. He's to join us next here on The Water Boys.
16: LAFM.

0: Stadium, 7th versus 18th. You've got Essendon that are obviously having a bit of a tough year, but then Geelong after that. You wonder if the concussion stuff will have any impact. They're a pretty professional outfit. I don't think it'll have too much of it.
1: They'll roll on. They'll dust up Essendon pretty comfortably, you would imagine. Essendon, who did they? Adelaide last week? They end up getting walloped on the scoreboard. Yeah. I actually enjoyed the way they went about it. Like, they tackled hard, they fought hard. They just don't have the skills and the players to go with it at the minute. So Geelong will be too good there. No big ins or outs to speak of.
0: Adelaide v Richmond tonight, 7:35 PM at Adelaide Oval. Again, similar story to the previous game. Adelaide will just do a number here.
1: I think so. Again, it's been a long season for Richmond, and this is it. When we've got these extra rounds, like the season goes so long when your team's battling, and Richmond are in that camp at the minute. Trainer out through suspension. Adelaide are probably just taking the chance to rest a couple of players. McAndrew and Saligo have been managed as well there. Rory Laird comes in. Peatling comes back in. O'Brien comes in. So they've got some decent cattle to call on. This will be a one-sided affair.
0: Agreed. Adelaide to win that convincingly. Tomorrow, 1:10 PM, I like the 1:10 game on a Sunday. GWS Giants taking on the Gold Coast Suns, 12th v 14th. Where's that? Canberra. Goodness gracious me.
1: Is that where it is?
0: Kuraburi Oval. I can't say that word. Manuka. It's not Manuka.
1: Manuka
0: Oval. Canberra. Giants.
1: Toby Green back in for the Giants. The Suns have had an absolute nightmare.
0: 10 in a row, 9 in a row.
1: Absolute nightmare. Oh, you're good at reeling off these stats. I haven't got it in front of me. Ezekiel back in. Murray, Patterson, and Addisonal.
0: GWS Giants win this, won't they?
1: Yeah. GWS will smash them.
0: Smash them.
1: Suns are dust. Yep. Like, they've lost all hope just at the minute won't fire a shot.
0: Optus Oval tomorrow afternoon, 4:10 PM, West Coast taking on Collingwood, 16th v 9th.
1: Yeah.
0: Bit of stench about this one as well.
1: A little bit. The West Coast Eagles have been challenging teams. And Collingwood have taken the chance to rest a few of their older statesmen. Howe not going across. Lipinski and Pendlebury and Dugowie's just been battling, a hammy or a calf. So he's not going across. I think this will be close. I actually genuinely do.
0: A lot of Pies
1: West
0: fans
1: Coast
0: over there.
1: West Coast are a chance. West Coast are a good chance. Yeah. I think they'll win. Yep. I think they'll beat Collingwood.
0: Okay, wow. Yeah, that's
1: Collingwood have been just humming along, but it's going to take a bit of energy to stay at that level. I think West Coast will pull a surprise here.
0: Okay, don't mind that. I'm going to tip Collingwood, but I like that. And tomorrow night, it's a big game, actually, not just because it's Carlton v St Kilda, 11th v 10th, but for the stature of the top 10, it's a pretty big game, and it looks likely to be a big one. What do you reckon?
1: Well, I don't know. I actually don't.
0: I was expecting you to go, Mitch, it's going to be a beauty.
1: You're the Carlton supporter. You give us some in-depth.
0: Carlton should win. I feel like we're playing better footy, and we're in better form than what St Kilda are, and they haven't done a lot. I did say last week St Kilda had won 9 in a row, and then we checked the stats board, and that was false.
1: I think they'd won 3 out of 7 or something.
0: Yeah, something like that, something ordinary. But will it be Carlton of old again, though? You just don't know, do you?
1: You really don't know. This is what I'm thinking. I don't know what you're going to get with either team.
0: No,
1: so
0: you don't.
1: It makes it a good one. I couldn't tell. Let's pick a. Oh, I think there might be a draw. We're due for another draw.
0: Oh, God.
1: And then that'll just throw another spanner in the mix for the.
0: No,
1: for
0: we
1: the
0: don't play, want a draw.
1: For the playoff weekend.
0: That'll be devastating.
1: We do want a draw. That'd be great.
0: We absolutely do not want a draw. But I reckon Carlton. You didn't ask me who I'm tipping. I'm tipping Carlton by 7 goals. The Fraser era is a new era.
1: Jesus.
0: And I like the era.
1: Well done.
0: We're going to a break. When we come back, it's for the final time. Good Sport Award. All thanks to our friends at McDonald's. Donald's back here in a moment on The Water Boys.
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8: Good morning, Alana McIntyre here with the latest. Another day of flight disruptions across the nation. Passengers heading to Sydney Airport can expect an hour-long delay today due to air traffic control staff shortages that are causing flow-on delays across the country. Former pilot Richard De Crespi has told Seven something needs to be done.
9: If aviation was a human body, air services is like the lungs, and at the moment we're trying to run a marathon on one lung. There just aren't enough people.
8: The federal government is going to introduce new laws to Parliament next month to deal with a staggering amount of outstanding child support. Parents across the country owe a combined $2 billion, with more than 1 million kids registered to receive it. Detectives in Victoria have charged a teenager as part of their investigation into notes that were left at shops ordering owners to call the commission. The 17-year-old's been charged with a range of things, including trafficking cocaine, ketamine, and possessing counterfeit money. A powerful winter cold front is moving over southern Australia, bringing rain and windy conditions over the coming days. Intense rain and storms are moving across WA at the moment. They'll head through South Australia and then inland parts of New South Wales later this weekend. And FIFA President Gianni Infantino is facing pressure to resign. It follows reports the UEFA paid off an alleged mistress, a junior colleague, while he was working as the general secretary.
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8: In AFL, the Lions thrashed top four contenders Hawthorn at the Gabba last night by 67 points. Proud coach Chris Fagan speaking about the moment Sam Draper set up Ryan Lester for a goal in his 250th.
11: It was good that we were in control of the game, so you can have a little bit more fun then, but I just thought that was great because Lester and Jared Berry, they've just been such great servants to our footy club.
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7: LAFM's three-day forecast.
12: Mostly sunny today for Launceston. We're heading for a top of 14. 14 again tomorrow with a possible shower and rain for Monday and heading for 15. For Scottsdale in the northeast, mostly sunny today with a top of 13. 13 again tomorrow with a possible shower and more showers on Monday with a top of 14. For St Helens in the east coast, mostly cloudy today. We're heading for a top of 16. 15 tomorrow with rain and a possible thunderstorm on Monday with a top of 14. 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